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10: 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It's Morgan Wallen and Don't We.

There goes song number six, Rocky Mountain Low, Corey Kent and Co. Wetzel. Thanks so much for listening for free on the Odyssey app. Here's song number five. It's Ella Langley and Morgan Wallen, and I Can't Love You Anymore.

There goes song number four. It's Jason Aldean and Don't Tell On Me. We are getting closer to finding out who will be number one. But first, number three is Megan Maroney and Beautiful Things.

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0: This is a genius idea, by the way. And I don't even really have road rage. Like, I never get mad on the road, but I would love to have this.

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0: So how is the Chinese car company saying they can cure road rage? I don't know. I don't know if that's a thing that can be curable. Do you?
1: I think people are crazy. This could help. People are crazy. This could help. So here's what they're doing. They're saying that they could hook something up so that it projects like digital images to give the illusion that you're hitting cars with it. So like you could throw a banana, you could throw like a big ball of fire at it. Like whatever you see in like a video game, that's what you're throwing on the real road, but you're not actually throwing it. This actually sounds kind of
0: this sounds more dangerous. Distracting than any. So basically there's a
1: like
0: screen in front of me
1: game.
0: In
1: yeah.
0: my windshield that makes it look like I'm playing Mario Kart.
1: Yes. And I feel like this definitely helps. And if you do get road rage, can I give you until this is out and in cars? I used to carry a red clown nose in my car and I would be stuck in traffic all the time. I would be so grumpy in traffic. But if you put on a red clown nose in traffic, you cannot be grumpy. It all immediately mood changer. Yes, you feel like an idiot. You're right. But guess what? Now you're having a great time.
0: Well,
1: in the
0: people
1: car.
0: Don't met people are just aren't messing with you because everyone's afraid of clowns.
1: Not only are they not messing with you, but they look over and they're like, ha ha, you got a red clown nose, and they have a laugh. You're bringing joy to everyone, and you're probably scaring like one person out of all of them.

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0: 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On the way, we're going behind the song with Billy Currington. We're going to find out which one of his hits he said the idea must have been buried in his heart.
1: Buried in his heart. Thank God that he unburied it. So what song is it? We're going to tell you and play it and hear the story on the way.

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5: Last minute of extra time, tied 1-1. Ghana, playing for the entire continent, had a header arrowing toward the empty Uruguayan net. Luis Suarez, standing on the line, threw his hands up and palmed it away. Red card, penalty. Suarez walked off, then turned to watch from the tunnel. Osamoah Gyan stepped up. He hit the crossbar. The ball flew over. Ghana denied. Suarez, on the touchline, was caught on camera celebrating like a man who'd scored the winner. Penalty shootout. Uruguay won. The continent's last representative, gone. Ghana's coach said it felt like death. Suarez called it the hand of God, of the devil. Take your pick. Football at its cruelest.
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20: I knew I'd see her around. I'd be at some party, she'd show up and I'd be walking out. 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I'd look up, she'd be at the red light beside me in that white Maxima with the sticker on the back. I'd act

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She was

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1: The story behind the music, behind the song, with Robin Holly.
2: And we have Billy Currington joining us to go behind the scenes with one of our favorites from him. It's called It Don't Hurt Like It Used To.
0: So what is the story behind the song?
3: It must be buried deep in my heart where the lyrics started coming out from, because it wasn't anything that was on the top of my head that afternoon. It wasn't anything I pre-thought about, what can we write this day or anything like that. It was just, Carrie started playing that guitar. I don't know, it just kept coming out, coming out, coming out. And before you know it, we had a song.

0: Have you ever been front row at a concert, super desperate to get a high five from the artist or a handshake?
1: No.
0: Never.
1: Never
0: wanted a hand slap from an artist?
1: I did. I've wanted a hand slap. I've never wanted it like as bad as the guy that I know who you're talking about. The guy in the video that you posted on our page. He is into it.
0: I feel bad that Hardy did not see this guy though. Because this person that was the most diehard about getting to touch Hardy at the show. And I felt bad that Hardy left him hanging. I don't think he actually saw him.
1: I don't think he saw him, but how could you miss him? Go see this guy's face. If this is you, dude, tag yourself in it. Because, like, maybe Hardy will give you the shout out or something like that.
0: It's on our TikTok right now, @RobAndHollyShow.

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1: This is crazy. Coming up in just a few minutes, what did a hospital refuse to allow a woman to name her baby? Can they even do that?
0: I don't think they can do that. Like, this is a free country. You can name your kid Cupcake if you want, you know? Is the name Cupcake? That's actually a cute name for a baby.
1: I don't know. I don't recommend
0: baby
1: it.
0: Baby Cupcake? I mean, come on.
1: When you're in high school and you got to tell people your name's Cupcake, that's probably not going to go over well.

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0: So what did a hospital refuse to allow a woman to name her baby? I didn't even know a hospital could do this. I thought you could name your kid whatever you want.
1: Yeah, they hospital took a stand and they're like, we're not doing it. Okay, here is the name. Okay, I'm gonna spell it for you, and then you can try to pronounce it.
0: Okay.
1: The first letter is X.
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0: They just jumbled up a bunch of letters.
1: It looks like if I just hit the keyboard on a computer, like
0: this is what
1: like,
0: this
1: that's
0: is,
1: what it would come.
0: This
1: with.
0: Is when I give my son my phone and he tries to text my wife. Yeah. Then he's like, yeah, you pick the name. Text it to your mom. Zer is like when there's an X, it normally sounds like a Z, right? So is it Zerfrogolski?
1: Something like that, yeah. We can't even say it. The hospital was like, absolutely no. They claimed that names with an X followed by a consonant are not allowed.
0: I think they're probably making the right choice here. I don't know if they can stop you, but Zerf Golzi, it's not going to be that person's name.
1: One day, 20 years from now, that baby will go back to that hospital as an adult and be like, I just want to say thank you.
0: Yeah, yeah.
1: You know, thank you.

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3: 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And you would think that for a guy like Luke Combs, songwriting just comes super easy. So is it a challenge? We're going to find out from Luke Combs when he tells us coming up.

0: like me. I swear, girl, you could have anyone you choose. 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

0: It's Chicago's US 99. Well, Luke Combs has got a brand new song called Be By You. But before we play it, we asked Luke Combs, is it hard to write songs? What are the challenges?
1: Writing songs can be difficult, but it's like, well, it's what I love to do. It's what the guys I write with love to do. So we always enjoy the challenge, right? But it's like, it's having a challenge outside of like the challenge that is writing a song for me or for my records. That's the thing that we don't get to do very often, or that I don't get to do at least very often. My songwriting buddies do it every day, but it's not something that I always get to do. So I like, you know, I like using, you know, my creativity for something else, for some other project, whether it's let's write with another artist for their album or whatever. And it's not going to have me in the song or anything. Let's just try to write a great song for, you know, who, artist A, B, or C. So that's, I really like doing that kind of stuff.
0: Here it is, Be By You by Luke Combs.

0: like the old saying goes, smoke outs if you got them.
1: Listen, I think it's smoke them if you got them.
0: No, not this week.
1: Wait, why?
0: Because we're giving away smoke out tickets.
1: Well, how do I get some?
0: Every day this week with a 5 at 8:35.
1: And then if I win that, I can smoke out if you got them. Thanks, Mel.
0: It's Melissa and Austin.

0: I haven't told you about what's going on at my house. So the neighbors across the street.
1: There's always something crazy.
0: There's always something.
1: Every day.
0: We live out in the country. The neighbors across the street have got a ton of trees in front of their house. It's great. I can't see their house.
1: You guys can't see each other's homes, right?
0: I don't even know that the neighbors are there.
1: That's beautiful. That's what exactly what you want.
0: Let me tell you how many times a day I'm probably walking outside in my underwear. You know, like something happens, I'm in my underwear. Okay. I can hear the cars come. All right. When they are infrequently coming, I can hear and I go, oh. And then I run inside my house or I hide behind something. Okay. I mean, there's so many times I'm braless. I'm just out there living my best life out in the country. I'm countrying it up. And the neighbors are cutting down their trees.
1: Why?
0: They're cutting them down. They've already cut down all the ones.
1: Why do they want to see your house?
0: They want
1: you in your underwear.
0: They want it to be landscaped.
1: It's already landscaped.
0: I don't understand. Don't ask me why to think how they think. I don't know.
1: Just tell them to put some wood chips down and trim the trees a little bit, maybe. That'll look landscaped and then not ruin the privacy fence of trees.
0: Should I offer to buy them like fancy rocks or something to put around the trees?
1: I go get a truckload of mulch and be like, throw it around the trees and be like, there you go, landscape done.
0: I was like, do you even know? Do you want to see? Why would you want to look at our house? Now, their house, I get, they got a fancy house.
1: They want people to see the house because it's fancy.
0: Yeah. Well, they cut enough trees now, but I still can't see their house from the angle that I'm at because I'm down a little ways. If they could just not cut any more trees, it would be amazing. Like, amazing amazeballs.
1: Save the trees.
0: And they would still be able to see their house. You wouldn't be able to see me in my underwear or braless. You don't want to see that.
1: Nope. Nobody does.
0: Nobody does.
1: Maybe.
0: Thanks a lot.
1: I'm sorry. I'm like your brother, dude. I can't. I'm not supposed to.
0: I'm just saying, like, just, you know, if you got trees in your yard, party people, leave them trees up. Also, sound barrier. You know, you can have bigger parties then.

0: 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All right, if you have kids between the ages of 6 and 12, you're going to want to hear what they say about vacations coming up and probably take some notes on this.
1: You got to take notes? Kids on vacations? What do they even know?
0: Oh, you're going to want, if you want to make your kids happy, you want to hear what they're saying, you're going to take notes on what they're saying about vacations.
1: Okay, we'll find out coming up.

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0: So if you have kids between the ages of 6 and 12, you're going to want to hear what they say about going on vacation. And maybe take some notes here, because they're saying that when it comes to the perfect vacation.
1: Okay.
0: Kids want to go to zoos with every animal.
1: Okay.
0: Write that down. Then they want to have slides from their room to a pool.
1: Oh, that sounds nice.
0: That sounds, I don't know if I've ever seen that before.
1: I don't know, but that's a great idea.
0: And then they also want ice cream for every meal. This is the perfect vacation for a 6-year-old to a 12-year-old, they say.
1: There was a study done, and this is what they all decided.
0: Yeah.
1: I feel like that sounds like a Disney situation, doesn't it?
0: We had, when we did our...
1: You could go to Animal Kingdom. And then you could do the slide. I don't think they have slides from your rooms to the pool, but every resort has a pool. And you could probably get ice cream for every meal. Sounds about right.
0: I wouldn't recommend it. Maybe like you could do it. Maybe you could do it once per day for dessert for a couple days.
1: Yeah. Why you gotta be such a buzzkill?
0: Every meal? Like,
1: yeah, the no fun dad. You can make a meal out of ice cream if you try hard enough.
0: I don't know about that. We had ice cream on almost every night of our vacation. And I thought that was excessive. We did it every night for like 5 nights in a row.
1: And did it change your life? Are you a different man because of it?
0: No.
1: You were happier in the moment, I bet.
0: It was a good time, but I felt a little bloated for a while.
1: Yeah, that's because you're lactose intolerant.
2: 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Yeah, they say.

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1: So out of all 50 states, which one do you think you should live in to possibly add 8 years to your life?
0: 8 years? 8 years?
1: Yeah.
0: Do you get to choose which years? I want my 20s back.
1: Well, that's not how this works. It's not a time machine.
0: Yeah, well, someone should figure this out because I literally want the age of 22 to whatever plus 8 is.
1: No, I'm talking about like maybe adding 75.
0: Oh, the old years?
1: You're like, maybe if I lived in this state, I'll die at 80. But maybe live in this state, I'll live till 88.
0: In the diaper years? Great. No, I don't know. All right, well, we'll find out what state you get to live in to add 8 years of your life. See you.

0: Did you hit snooze one too many times this morning and missed Melissa and Austin?
1: 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Birthday cake or birthday cupcakes?
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1: That's a great take. 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

0: 50 states. Which one should you live in to possibly add 8 years to your life? I guess there are states that are healthier than others. So they're saying there's one that's very healthy and can add up to 8 years to your life.
1: Just side note, realize that it's the last years. You don't get to choose which years you get added to it.
0: We're not talking about time machines here.
1: Now, I would have guessed, if you would have been like, Holly, guess, money is riding on it, I would have said 100% it's Hawaii. Hawaii is pretty healthy. I feel like you would add.
0: Yeah, and
1: like,
0: you're outside all the time. Probably,
1: yes.
0: Probably just exercising and living, surfing, doing all that fun stuff.
1: Yeah, guess what? You never guess. I feel like you'd never guess it in a bazillion years.
0: What is it? Which one is
1: Vermont.
0: Vermont. What are they doing there that's making them so healthy?
1: Skiing, probably.
0: I don't
1: ski.
0: Do they in other places?
1: Ski a lot in Vermont. I don't know. They said they have a lot of health food stores. They have clean air and they have parks. I feel like also Hawaii has these things.
0: I think this is just one of these fake stories run by the Vermont tourism organization, because they're like, no one wants to live. We got to get more people over here.

0: Can I tell you the worst thing about going to concerts?
1: What? There's nothing bad about it.
0: No. Let me tell you. I figured it out.
1: The price tag. That's the worst part.
0: Oh, that is difficult. When we were at the show the other night, I saw so many cute outfits, and now I have to go shopping. Like, I was like, oh my God, that's so cute. And then I literally mentally logged every single cute thing that I saw, and I'm like, now I have to upgrade my wardrobe. Like, that's the equivalent of what's happening.
1: Apparently, I need to get a pair of overalls.
0: Oh, yeah. The overalls on your friend,
1: saw a lot
0: Louis,
1: of those. Yeah.
0: I was like, they look really good. Black overalls with a black shirt. Come on.
1: He pulls it off. I feel like it's not something that I could pull off. I feel like I'd look like I'm dressing up for Halloween or something.
0: He looks really good on them. And I feel like, sometimes it is like the attitude that you have when you're wearing the clothes. Like my sparkle pink Crocs. I can't wear them all the time, but sometimes I can, because I'm feeling sparkle pink Crocs.
1: Gotta be feeling that out.

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1: Coming up in our WTF headlines, we're going to try to find out why a woman chose to live in a tree for 2 years. And I'm not even talking about a tree house, just a tree.
0: On the branch?
1: I don't know how it's possible. That must have been a big tree.
0: All right, we're going to find out and get the whole story and on the way.
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1: This one says, woman lives in tree for 2 years. And now this is not even a tree house. This is just a tree. And she was... This hits home for you right now, doesn't it? We talked about
2: it does,
1: your neighbors cutting down trees, and she was protesting someone cutting down a 180-foot redwood tree, which, you know, those giant ones?
2: It's 1,000 years old.
1: Yeah, don't cut that.
2: 1,000 years old. It's still living. It's still standing. And these people are like, this lumber company is like, they're just wanting to cut it down. For 2 years, like, props to her.
1: How are we just finding out about this? She lived in this tree from 1997 to 1999.
2: It's amazing. And then, by the way, she finally had an agreement with this lumber company to leave the tree standing and all the surrounding trees.
1: Yeah, that's what you have to do at your neighbor's house. You got to go lay. You got to go lay in.
2: They don't want me living
1: in the yard.
2: In their tree. I feel like they're gonna arrest me. I chain myself to their trees?
1: Yeah, that's what you have to do. That's what the protest is. You go chain yourself to the trees.
2: Do you think I should create a social media situation with it?
1: Totally.
2: I don't know. I want these people to like living across from me.
1: Oh, they're not going to like you at all, but you might get to keep your trees.

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0: We do have another great stand-up comedian coming up in our last laugh. And also, why is a horse who's never won a race getting super popular?
1: All right, you said it. You said the word horse. It's not my fault this time bringing it up. Does
0: you're
1: this
0: right.
1: count, the horse count? If you brought it up?
0: No, doesn't count.
1: Okay, good.
0: But you also just mentioned it twice after I said it, so.
1: Well, we'll talk about it coming up.

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0: So why is a horse that's never won a race getting super popular? Is it because people are rooting for the underdog? They're like, hey, we gotta get this horse a win.
1: No. This is now an old horse. The horse retired in 2004. But apparently now there's like a video game. And the horse is now winning in the video game. And now everyone loves this horse because she has perseverance.
0: Who wants to play a video game with I used to play a lot of car racing games, but I don't think a horse racing game would be something that I would buy to play.
1: You want to know one of the reasons why she's so popular, this horse? It's a girl horse, by the way, is because when she was a racehorse, she famously wore a Hello Kitty like mask. So in the video game, she's wearing a Hello Kitty mask, and now everybody loves it, the horse, because she's wearing a Hello Kitty mask.
0: Oh, well, at least, you know, the horse lost all 113 of her races.
1: Mm-hmm. Looking adorable.
0: She can win.

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1: And our next stand-up comedian is the very funny Jono Zalay. And I knock on wood, I've never gotten called in for jury duty.
2: Oh, knock on wood, because nor have I.
3: People hate jury duty. I think jury duty suffers from a branding problem. I think more people would go to jury duty if it was called True Crime Fantasy Camp. People love true crime, but they hate jury duty. By far the most common excuse I heard was like, I have a job. I can't miss work for that long. I wish people could hear themselves. You want to go to work? You're choosing to do this. Not only is every employer required to let you go to jury duty, a lot of them will pay you to do it. You're getting a paid vacation to go to murder mystery party. You're saying no? How dare you?

0: 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Thank you so much for listening.
1: Oh, boy.
0: And I know that I was the one to bring it up first, but it is time for Holly's Horse Count. And what you need to do, even if I bring up horses, if I'm the one who brings it up, you have to change the subject.
1: Oh, wait, what?
0: I think that's what you're supposed to do.
1: These are new rules?
0: Yeah.
1: No, if you bring it up, I'm like, yes, let's talk about horses. I'm so excited about it.
0: Yeah, you rolled with it. And the horse count for today, now that you just mentioned it again, is now up to 10.
1: It's still not a record.
0: Not a record.
1: Still
0: the record
1: doing pretty good.
0: The record is 13, so we'll see if you can beat that. My name.

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0: Welcome to the Mo and Stickman Show. That is Mo over there. I am Stickman, and I was just thinking to myself, I wonder if dogs would try harder not to get their hair everywhere if they knew that they were the reason we were pulling out the vacuum cleaner.
1: You know, I think they're kids, like kids, and they just don't care.
0: My dog's terrified of the vacuum cleaner.
1: Oh, see, yeah, my Gus is not scared.

0: Third Shift Country News.
1: Alan Jackson's farewell concert on June 27th has somehow gotten even bigger. It was announced that George Strait and Lainey Wilson have joined the lineup for Alan Jackson's Last Call, One More for the Road, the finale.
2: Dang.
1: They'll join a massive group of artists already set to appear, including Luke Bryan, Eric Church, Luke Combs, Riley Green, Cody Johnson, Miranda Lambert, Little Big Town, Jake Owen, John Party, Thomas Rhett, Carrie Underwood, Leanne Womack, and more.
2: Tell me when Alan's going to have time to perform.
1: That's what I'm wondering. The sold-out concert happens June 27th in Nissan Stadium, and if you don't have tickets, good news, the show will also stream live from Belmont University and later air as an NBC special.
2: Riley Green says the biggest challenge in his career right now isn't fame, touring, or learning lines for TV. With a schedule that includes concerts, acting like on Marshalls, and joining The Voice, he says he's constantly running. He told Billboard, "The biggest battle I face in my career now is I'm just sleepy all the time." He added, "It doesn't do well during a country music show to be yawning on stage." You know what? That's probably one of the most relatable celebrity problems that I've heard in a while.
1: Yes.
2: That's Third Shift Country News with Mo and Stickman.

0: Pizza Hut is officially bringing back the 90s.
1: Yes.
0: Pizza Hut classic locations. They say that the throwback locations feature the red roof, the red plastic cups, a fresh salad bar. Y'all, I'm here for it.
1: When can we go?

0: Here on the Mo and Stick Man Show, Mo is our resident clean freak. I would bet if you ask her what her hobbies were, somewhere within the top 10, cleaning would be one of them.
1: Honestly, you're right. Cleaning, organizing. I just love the cause and effect. You do this, you get that as the result.
0: So I don't imagine that you would take on this service, but I do want to hear what you feel about it. There is a tech company that is offering free house cleanings to people in New York City. Absolutely free, $0.
1: Really?
0: But before you start jumping in, there is a catch. The cleaners wear cameras the entire time they're in your house, and the company says the videos will be used to help train future household robots.
1: Ooh.
0: They say personal information is automatically blurred out, you know, computer screens, IDs, phones, things like that. But you're basically trading a clean house for hours of footage from inside your house.
1: Oh, that's kind of weird.
0: Yeah.
1: I guess if nobody else saw the footage and it was simply just to, but then there's the whole robot thing.
0: That you don't like anyway.
1: Like, was this one programmed for my house? I don't know. Yeah, that's a weird one. Although I would take the free cleaning. That is kind of nice.
0: Really? You'd take the free? Because I'm not a clean freak, and I wouldn't.
1: I would, just to not have to do the work for a little bit. But it still probably wouldn't be at my caliber that I needed. Just no. Ask my kids and husband.
0: You missed a spot.
1: I'm like, oh, you loaded the dishwasher, but not this way.

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0: cowgirl.
1: Moe and Stigman, a country question. What improved your quality of life so much that you wish you had done it sooner?
2: Somewhere along the way, and I can't give you an exact date or even a certain happenstance, but somewhere along the way, early in my marriage, I mean, considering I'm going on 30 years, and when I say early, it's like somewhere around the 10-year mark.
1: Right.
2: My wife and I figured out what's worth fighting over. Only fight over the things that's worth fighting over. And the real answer to that question is not a lot.
1: Right.
2: I don't know how we figured it out, but we just did. And in the last 20 years, I bet I can count on one hand how many fights we've been.
1: That's great. And you have a good marriage.
2: I have a great marriage.
1: For me, I'm going to go with cutting out just toxic people in my life. Family and or friend.
2: I'm still
1: you
2: here.
1: You made the cut. I just found that if people are just making your life harder or more difficult, no matter what their position might be, a la a parent, you know, aunt, uncle, sibling, whatever, it's not worth them bringing you down all the time, right?
2: Right.
1: So, Mo and Stickman country question. What is something that improved your quality of life so much you wish you had done it sooner?

0: Mo and Stickman, country question. What is something that has changed your quality of life you wish you had done it sooner?
1: Just shut up and listen to everybody.
2: That's a good one.
1: Don't talk as much.
0: That is an art, and it's a lesson that is hard to learn.

0: Moen Stigman Country's question. What is something that has improved your quality of life you wish you had done it sooner?
1: Getting sober.
0: Oh, yes. That's a good one. Good for you. Congratulations. I know that can be a hard feat.
2: How long's it been?
1: Yeah. It's been almost a year.

0: Stick Man, cut your question. What's something that improved your quality of life so much you wish you had done it sooner?
1: Getting divorced from my first ex-husband.
0: Oh, feeling a little free, not as toxic.

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0: 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What's something that has improved your quality of life you wish you had done it sooner?
1: Shower beers.
0: Don't you think they get hot, though?
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1: all kinds of kinds
0: to make this little world go round. We're going to call this story the self-arresting burglar.
1: Oh, boy.
0: Coming up on the Mo and Stickman show.

0: science guy in Sweden came up with what he thought was the perfect robbery plan. He was going to wait until a home and garden store closed for the night. You know, going to hide inside and then wait for them to close for the night and then help himself to whatever he wanted. Now, the first part worked perfectly. He found him a spot, waited till they closed. There you go, inside. The second part, not so much. After the employees left, he discovered the flaw in the plan. He had no way out.
1: Oh, boy.
0: He tried prying open the front door with a crowbar.

bar. 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That didn't work. Eventually, after he trapped himself inside the store that he was trying to rob, he finally gave up and called the police for help.

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0: There is a growing concern that AI is, you know, coming for most of us. They're trying to replace our jobs with artificial intelligence. But there's also a concern that AI is making workplaces feel less social.
1: Really?
0: More tasks. The more that the computer handles the task, the fewer reasons for coworkers have to actually talk to each other. People who heavily use AI at work say they are feeling more isolated, less connected to coworkers, and are more burned out overall.
1: I don't know why I thought this would be opposite.
0: Because
1: it's doing all the work for you. It's like, oh, I just put in AI. So tell me, what'd you do this week?
0: I mean, there are a lot of workplace friendships that start with, hey, I'm doing my part of my job, and you're doing your part of your job, and we have to communicate about it. And then a friendship, legit friendship, start out of that.
1: Right.
0: But since AI's doing it, we don't have to talk to each other as much.
1: Oh. I mean, again, I would have thought that you would just be like, oh, I'm going to let that run and go talk to somebody.
0: If nothing else, we'd let the computer do it and gossip about the
1: right. I mean, am I just a different person there?
0: Maybe.
1: Like, oh, I don't have to do this? All right, let's go talk.
0: Let's gossip.
1: Long lunch.

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1: A social media influencer decided to find out if he could eat a 10-piece chicken nugget meal on a roller coaster.
0: That gets you kicked out.
1: It does. He smuggled the nuggets in his pants. It was at Cedar Point in Ohio, and he put the nuggets in his pants. His friend filmed the whole thing. The coaster goes over 300 feet high, hits 93 miles an hour, lasts about 2 minutes, and he managed to eat 7 of the 10 nuggets before the ride was over. I'm talking, they pulled out dip. He tried to do the dip, and it's going everywhere. The video is hysterical. The video is fantastic.
0: Is that what got him caught? The ketchup and stuff flying everywhere?
1: He did get on the back car,
0: so it
1: wouldn't hit anybody else. But park officials say that it's incredibly dangerous because of the choking risk and because loose food can become a projectile. And as a result, they banned him from Cedar Point and all Six Flags parks for life.
0: Whoa! Not even a warning?
1: Not a warning. Not a matter of fact. And he even says, I understand why they did it, but I've been going to Cedar Point my whole life. So
0: maybe he can write a nice apology note.
1: Maybe.

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1: What is it?
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1: There's an Australian shop that has gone viral for selling one of the strangest fashion items that you'll hear about all week long.
0: What is it?
1: They have created a line of lingerie that includes actual taxidermied rats.
0: Ew.
1: Real
0: what?
1: Rats.
0: Who wants that on their body?
1: I have no idea. The designer said it started as a joke, and she attached a preserved rat to a piece of lingerie and posted it online, and the internet did what the internet does. So now this line of lingerie, they call it Lingerat.
0: Nobody's really buying this, are they?
1: Now, they're not expected to wear them when they buy them, but yes.
0: What do you do with it?
1: People, they're wearing them, but they're also buying them for $137 a pair.
0: What? For a dirty rat?
1: Lingerat.
0: What is wrong with people? Don't do that.
1: Hey, and if you're interested, just look it up. They ship worldwide.
0: I'm not interested. I don't plan on looking it up, and I hope nobody else does. That's really

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0: We're going to go against everything that your mother has ever told you when I say this right here. A happiness expert says money actually can buy happiness.
1: It can.
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0: Chicago's country station, US 99. There's a Harvard professor who studied happiness and says that money can make people happy. Money can buy happiness.
1: I think we all would agree that, yes, it can buy, even if it's just short term, some form of happiness.
0: Okay, so this is not in the buy a third jet ski kind of way. He says that money helps most when it removes the stress. Things like paying bills and buying groceries and having safe housing and not panicking every time your car makes that little weird noise. But once people start chasing happiness through more stuff, that's when it falls apart. Yes, it takes away some of the stress that takes away your happy, but the stuff is, you know, after that does not help.
1: I agree. I think life is stressful when the adult things are complicating it, wondering about food and housing.
0: Right.
1: When you have that taken away, there is an ease with life.

0: If your name happens to be Reese, you could score a year's worth of Snickers peanut butter bars just by signing an online pledge before June 11th.
1: Really?
0: Now, let me break all this down for you. Mars, the Mars company, owns Snickers. The Reese's company is owned by the Hershey company. So what do you think that the Snickers people are trying to do with these people named Reese?
1: This feels a little scandalous.

0: It's Mo and Stickman. Coming up later, Melissa and Austin want to hear all the good things that are going on in your life.
1: It's called The Great at 8. And guess what? It's at 8 o'clock on US 99.
0: Yeah, it is.
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1: Alan Jackson's farewell concert on June 27th has somehow gotten even bigger. It was announced that George Strait and Lainey Wilson have joined the lineup for Alan Jackson's Last Call, One More for the Road, the finale.
2: Dang.
1: They'll join a massive group of artists already set to appear, including Luke Bryan, Eric Church, Luke Combs, Riley Green, Cody Johnson, Miranda Lambert, Little Big Town, Jake Owen, John Party, Thomas Rhett, Carrie Underwood, Leanne Womack, and more.
2: Tell me when Alan's going to have time to perform.
1: That's what I'm wondering. The sold-out concert happens June 27th. The Nissan Stadium, and if you don't have tickets, good news, the show will also stream live from Belmont University and later air as an NBC special.
2: Riley Green says the biggest challenge in his career right now isn't fame, touring, or learning lines for TV. With a schedule that includes concerts, acting like on Marshalls, and joining The Voice, he says he's constantly running. He told Billboard, "The biggest battle I face in my career now is I'm just sleepy all the time." He added, "It doesn't do well during a country music show to be yawning on stage." You know what? That's probably one of the most relatable celebrity problems that I've heard in a while.
1: Yes.
2: That's Third Shift Country News with Mo and Stickman.

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4: Spain had never won a World Cup. 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Then a generation came through Barcelona's La Masia Academy and Real Madrid's youth ranks and rewrote everything. Xavi, Iniesta, Xabi Alonso, Sergio Busquets. Possession football refined to a fine art, tiki-taka. Hundreds of short passes, opponents chasing shadows. They lost their opener to Switzerland, then won six straight. The final against the Netherlands was a bruising, ugly affair. 1-0 ground out, deep into extra time. Until Iniesta arrived at the back post and side-footed the volley past Martin Stecklenburg. Spain, world champion.
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0: Good morning, Chicago. It's Melissa and Austin here on US 99, Chicago's country station. Good morning, Melissa.
1: Morning, Austin.
0: How are you?
1: I'm fantastic. How are you?
0: I'm good.
1: Good. Yeah. Sun is shining today. It's going to be a good day.
0: Yeah. Megan Maroney's in town for the first of two nights at United Center tonight.
1: Yeah. I'm going to the show tonight.
0: Yeah?
1: Yeah. If anybody else is going, let's meet up, man. Let's meet up.
0: Let's meet up. should be a good one. Obviously she is just kind of skyrocketing as a performer and as an artist.
1: Oh yeah. Well, the girls love her.
0: Mm-hmm. There's a lot of boys that love her too.
1: Yeah. Did you see the audience when she was at Windy City Smokeout though?
0: Oh yeah. It was packed.
1: Wow.
0: It was
1: a lot of girls, like 20s, teens.
0: Yeah. Right.
1: Really young. Yeah.
0: She was there ahead of Kane Brown. She was opening up for Kane Brown's night of headlining. And she, last year's album was Blue, right?
1: This one's pink.
0: Yeah, so the crowd was just packed to the nine with Blue. Are you wearing pink tonight?
1: I should.
0: You need to.
1: I'm like, wait, do I have any pink?
0: Yeah, you gotta wear pink. I think Kyle's
1: purple.
0: Wearing pink
1: is
0: tonight.
1: Is that close enough?
0: No, purple's not close enough. I'm wearing pink. Is green okay?
1: No.
0: No.
1: Purple's
0: no.
1: A little bit closer, you know.
0: I mean, maybe on the spectrum, but not. It's not fully there.
1: Let's just say I'm going to have to go through a deep dive in the closet.
0: Okay.
1: In the old closet.
0: Well, don't not wear pink. No, you're going to stand out like a sore thumb.
1: Oh, I would, wouldn't I?
0: Yeah.
1: You know. All right, I got some work to do then.
0: Even though, like, usually a sore thumb is usually colored pink anyway.
1: Or purple.
0: Or purple, yeah, depending on how sore, for sure. Maybe black.
1: So see, that can work.
0: Yeah. Okay, no, you don't want to stand out like a sore thumb. That's the thing. You want to blend in, which not always in life. Let that be known. But at a concert, for sure, you don't want to be the person. Not.
1: Those gonna be people who aren't wearing pink.
0: It's like at sporting events when they do like a whiteout. You know, like, all fans wear white. And then you got that one guy wearing, you know, green.
1: Yeah, I know.
0: And you're like, what the heck?
1: They ruined the visual.
0: Yeah. So don't be that one guy, Mel. Wear pink tonight.
1: Don't be the one guy or the sore thumb.
0: Yeah.
1: Being a pinker.

0: big day here at US 99, even bigger day here in Chicago, because we've got the return of one Miss Megan Maroney.
1: She's so pretty.
0: And quite the singer, too. She's got her new Cloud 9 album that she is touring around the country, and she's making not just one, but two stops at United Center. Melissa, you're going tonight, right?
1: I am. I'm excited.
0: It's going to be a fun night. Make sure you wear your pink when you go out. And, you know, she's got two nights here, like, because night one sold out so quickly. Mm-hmm. She was like, I got to add a second date at United Center. And the demand was there for it.
1: I know. Good for her.
0: Yeah.
1: Filling out the United Center. That's a big deal.
0: Yeah, right. United Center is a large arena comparatively to most arenas around the country. Mm-hmm. So... It is quite the feat for her. Congratulations to Megan Maroney. And Melissa, you know, it's got me thinking, like, it's like, it is kind of weird for us because obviously we have to wake up before the butt crack of dawn.
1: Yeah, before the sun comes
0: up. And we have to get up early, which normally the concerts that we attend are maybe on like a Friday, Saturday. At times, like if it's a school night, it's a Thursday, right? But these two concerts are on a Tuesday and Wednesday.
1: I know.
0: Right?
1: I don't love midweek, you know, typically.
0: Yeah. Right.
1: But I also think that, you know, one day stands out better than the other as far as being able to go to a concert.
0: Right. Clearly Wednesday, because it's, you know, for many reasons, honestly.
1: No. Not Wednesday. Very, very very big reasons I have for Tuesday.
0: You're a Tuesday concert person over a Wednesday concert person?
1: Yeah, and if you really, really think about it, you would end up agreeing with me.
0: Okay, first of all, it doesn't take much thought.
1: What?
0: And you're wrong. I don't agree with you.
1: Well, then you haven't thought about it.
0: You don't even have to think about it. Wednesday. Okay, you know what? How about this? Is Kyle back there? All right, we're gonna get Kyle in here, and we'll duke this out in Melissa versus Austin. How about that?
1: Fine.
0: Okay.
1: Let's just drop the other thing we're gonna do. Let's do this instead.
0: All right. When we come back, we will debate Tuesday versus Wednesday night concerts. Which one is better? You can weigh in 312-946-4995. Melissa versus Austin is next. Everybody.

0: Melissa and Austin on US 99.
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0: Which is the better concert night? Tuesdays or Wednesdays? With Megan Maroney in town, Melissa and I are going to debate just that because she's got her night one of two nights at the United Center tonight on a Tuesday.
1: Tuesdays, once you hear what I have to say about it, you'll also agree, is the best night to go for a concert as opposed to a Wednesday night.
0: All right, so we've brought our producer Kyle in here to mediate this fight. Kyle, why don't you lay out the ground rules for us?
2: Each of you have 30 seconds to make your argument on why Tuesday or Wednesday is the better concert-going night. And at the end of those arguments, myself and the texters to 312-946-4995 will decide who is correct. Now, Austin, you won the pre-show coin flip. Would you like to go first or second?
0: You know, like Wednesdays compared to Tuesdays? I'll go later.
2: Okay. That was a way to say that. Melissa, are you ready?
1: I'm ready.
2: You're going to say why Tuesdays are better than Wednesdays, correct?
1: Absolutely, because they are.
2: Okay. On your mark, get set, go.
1: Wednesday concerts are for people who like suffering on Thursdays, and Thursdays are supposed to be party days. Tuesday concerts are better because Austin can't make it to them. People who like Wednesday concerts are the same people that clap at the end of movies.
0: Ooh.
1: Only people who like concerts on Wednesdays like... I think Captain Cocktail is a good nickname.
0: Whoa.
1: Hump Day is already a terrible nickname, so why would
2: seconds.
1: You go to a concert on that day? Wednesday's the day to finish your leftovers before they go bad from
2: Five,
1: the weekend, not
2: four,
1: be at a show.
2: Three,
1: Wednesday doesn't even sound
2: two,
1: like the way that it's
2: one.
1: Written. It should be Wednesday.
2: Oh, I wish I could have heard the end of that argument. That's just unfortunate. When the buzzer goes, that's all I can hear.
0: Why did Captain Cocktail get astray?
2: I feel like... a lot of these debates are turning into like political debates where you guys are more just going
0: where
2: at each other as opposed
0: person.
2: To giving good points.
0: Yeah, where I'm like, well, Melissa's not even a good parent. That's why Wednesdays are better than Tuesdays.
2: It's like, yeah, lying Melissa over here.
0: Yeah.
2: It's like, oh, okay.
0: Crooked Mel.
2: Okay, well, you made some arguments there, Melissa. Now, Austin, you're going to make an argument why Wednesdays are better than Tuesdays for concerts. Are you ready?
0: Yes, I am.
2: Okay, on your mark, get set.
0: Let me start with this by saying going to concerts on Wednesdays isn't great. But compared to Tuesdays, it might as well be New Year's freaking Eve. Let's start with the fact that Wednesday is hump day, which makes for a better dance floor experience with your baby. But it's also Gravity Wednesday. And what does Newton's law of gravity imply? If you're getting up on a Wednesday, then it's going down. Plus,
2: seconds.
0: Wednesdays are basically Thursdays, and Thursdays are Friday even, but they're basically Friday. So essentially, Wednesday is a weekend.
2: Seconds,
0: again,
2: what?
0: Comparatively. Plus, Tuesday nights are for one thing and one thing only, watching the dads play softball at Barron's Park
2: Five,
0: in Elmhurst.
2: Four,
0: and the reunion
2: three,
0: of Summer House, which I'm only adding
2: two,
0: into my
2: one.
0: Argument to try and persuade Kyle.
1: Oh, that was very... You have to take that.
2: No. Sometimes you got to play to the judge on that one. So that's not his fault. But here's the thing. I like to watch the Summer House on Wednesdays because it's uncensored on Peacock.
0: Oh, that's
2: so
0: a good
2: it did
0: point.
2: Not play against Austin's
0: point.
2: Favor. People are...
0: What was that?
2: Again, we're getting too vicious with these insults, guys. All right, but I'm ready to make my decision.
0: Oh, man.
2: In the case of Melissa versus Austin, what night is better to go to a concert, Tuesday or Wednesday? I got to go with... Tuesday night.
0: No!
2: Melissa right. wins yet again.
1: What did you like?
2: Neither of your arguments were that strong. It's just I'm going tonight, so all the cool kids are going tonight.
0: Okay.
2: Melissa and I.
0: All right. But what if tonight's the night that Amanda storms out in the Summer House reunion?
2: Well, I'm going to watch it tomorrow anyway.
1: Oh, boy.

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0: darling.
1: You've got a friend in tea? Guys, okay, real quick, can we talk about this for a second?
2: Sure.
1: Because big news came out yesterday.
2: Mm-hmm.
1: And preluded to the fact that there were all these mysterious billboards popping up all over town, including one here in Chicago.
2: Yes.
1: Of just the Disney Pixar logo at the top with the letters TS in the Toy Story font, right? And everyone's thinking, oh, is this just new promotion for Toy Story 5, which comes out mm-hmm. June 19th, I believe. And then people started to do some digging. Wait, TS. Taylor Swift?
3: Which, this also caught buzz like a month ago, too.
1: Exactly.
3: When she was like posting things that was being vague, more Easter eggs.
1: And people were counting the number of clouds on these billboards, and there were 13 of them.
3: This is when it gets too much.
2: No. So creative. I think it's cute.
3: It's kind of like how my feeling on Summer House right now, the show on Bravo, is that everybody's going back and investigating to try to find the cheating scandal throughout the season and posting about it. That's how I feel about some Taylor Swift Easter eggs, but that's just me.
1: Okay. Oh, wow.
3: Sometimes it could get too much.
2: Wow, well, Kyle.
1: Yesterday, it all came to head because Taylor Swift announced that she is doing a song in the new Toy Story 5 movie.
2: And going back to her country roots, apparently.
3: Yes.
1: Yes. So it is a brand new song, which, like, look, I'm here for new Taylor Swift music, especially in the summer that she's getting married. I was not prepared for it. I was not planning for it. I was thinking, okay, she's going to take the summer off, you know? And here we are.
3: But I don't think it's going to be a bop.
1: You think it's going to be like slow?
3: I think it's going to be slow. I think it's going to be more in the vein of When Somebody Loved Me from Toy Story 2.
1: Oh, yeah.
3: That one always makes me cry.
2: Well, the song is called I Knew It. I Knew You.
4: I was there to dry her tears. And when she was happy, so was I.
1: Yeah, this is definitely, and this is what Toy Story 2. Yeah, this one is the sad one when they're like moving on from the story.
3: I've heard that. I heard that hungover on a train once when I was coming, going back to the burbs, and started just crying.
2: Oh,
3: it was a rough day when I was like 23. Aww. Everyone's like, what's that 23-year-old going through? It's like, I just drank in Wrigleyville last night.
2: I'm not doing that. Wrigleyville.
3: No, what was the name of the new song, Melissa?
2: I Knew You. Hold on. I Knew It. I Knew You.
3: Yes. So I just kind of feel like, and they're kind of advertising it more with Jesse. That's going to be another sad Jesse song, which,
1: you know, I think you might be right. And there's an acoustic version coming out on Friday and a piano version, which those are not upbeat songs. Those aren't, when you think of like songs like that, you don't have like an acoustic version of this. Right?
2: No.
1: Like, this is like kind of more of an upbeat Toy Story song.
2: A little bit, yeah.
1: So, I don't know. Look, we are in for new Taylor Swift music on Friday, which I believe we are all excited for.
3: Yeah.
1: Especially the Swifties in here.
3: And 23-year-old hungover Kyle.
1: And 23-year-old, yeah. Kyle, whatever you do, just promise you don't listen to this song on a train.
3: I don't make promises like that, and you know that.
2: We'll see him crying in the studio.
1: Kyle, what's going on,
3: I'm
1: man?
3: I'm busy.
1: I drank too much last night.

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1: You know, a bunch of those surrounding pools throughout the area have opened up, right? So you can go swimming now. It's like officially pool season.
2: It is, yeah.
1: But unfortunately, you couldn't swim in one of the Orland Park pools in Centennial Park because somebody
2: already gotten Dookie in the pool.
1: It's E. coli, but I don't know how they have
2: E. coli.
1: I don't know how they got E. coli.
2: They didn't cook it long enough?
1: Right?
2: That's what I thought.
1: I don't know. It was E. coli in the pool, and the pool's just open.
2: Are you sure it wasn't P. coli?
1: Yeah.
2: So that, there's a lot of that.
1: E. coli?
2: Yeah.
1: No, I'm just kidding. But it was in there, and so they had to shut the pools down. They literally just opened.
2: You need some E. chlorine in that pool.
1: Well, you know, that's funny that you say that, because they did treat it. They called it the now super chlorinated pools in Orland Park.
2: Orland.
1: They're super chlorinated now. They tested the water throughout the facility. They did full cleanings. The Cook County Department of Public Health cleared it to reopen. So now you can go back there. But I guess find it interesting that the pools literally just opened.
2: Mm.
1: So where could they get E. coli so fast? Can you get E. coli from, you know?
2: You mean the pools? What do you mean the pools just open?
1: Well, they open for the season.

0: Oh, yeah. Well, at Memorial Day, probably.
1: Yeah, so it's been like a week. That's what I'm saying.
0: Yeah.
1: It's like, so for them to be that dirty already, I don't understand that. I figure it would take a while for E. coli to develop, unless, can that come from a,
0: I don't know.
1: Let me just say it in a nicer way, a Snickers bar.
0: I went to, okay, a dookie. I went to an Elmhurst public pool on the Memorial Day, actually on Memorial Day.
1: And you didn't get E. coli. So
0: no,
1: you're good.
0: But I could see very quickly how E. coli could develop very fast. A lot of people.
1: There's a lot of kids in there.
0: A lot
1: with
0: of people
1: swimming diapers.
0: Yes, yes. Let me just say, my

0: 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I found it faster than anyone. After 4 seconds, I stood up and screamed, "I found nirvana! 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
1: I'm going to be out there in a dunk tank.
2: Oh, so whoever gets to dunk you today?
1: Yeah, the Cubs battle against ALS.
2: What's the high temp today?
1: It's warm, okay?
2: It's not warm, man. It's in the city. You're going to be freezing. Go dunk him.
1: Come out and dunk me in one of the dunk tanks. All for a good cause for ALS. The White Sox lost to the Twins last night, 6-9. The Sky take on the Mystics tonight. And also, while United Center is rocking out to Megan Maroney, Allstate Arena is going to be rocking out to your Chicago Wolves. Game 3 at home tonight against the Colorado Eagles. The series is tied 1-1. It is a best of 7 series, and this, which means tonight is an important game for our boys, Dominic Pensori, Ryan Suzuki. They're the two that
2: they
1: listen
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1: to our show.
2: They have the best names, too.
1: Yeah, and the rest of your Chicago Wolves. Listen, boys, if you're listening right now, score a goal tonight, okay?
2: Or 2. Or 3.
1: Melissa, do not... 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
2: What?
1: It's not as easy as you say it is.
2: They can. 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
1: Just get out there, play your hardest, and bring home a win, okay? 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

0: Ladies and gentlemen of the jury, I regret to inform you that your very own Melissa McGurn has done it again.
1: What? I didn't do it on purpose.
0: She committed a crime. In some states might be considered a felony. Sure, more than a misdemeanor. This Mrs. Meaner keeps breaking the law, and we're going to share her latest rendition of it next.
1: I told you I didn't mean it, but I did do it.
0: Tell it to the judge next. Right here on Melissa, or excuse me, Felon and Austin.

0: All right, get her, boys. Melissa, trying to get away from her vet without paying.
1: I didn't
2: believe this, Melissa.
1: Come on, guys. That's not how it went down.
0: How did it go down, Mel? Tell it to the judge.
1: I took Butch in to get a nail trim and his teeth brushed, by the way. When I walked out, or when I went to go pick him up, she handed me a sheet of paper. But somehow at that moment in my head, I kept thinking it was like, you when you go to the hairdresser, you can get a free bang trim.
0: I wouldn't know.
1: So anyway, she hands me a sheet of paper, but we're laughing and chit-chatting. Mm-hmm. And I turn around and I walk out and I leave. And I'm gone for like an hour running errands. And all of a sudden, I look down at my passenger seat and see that sheet of paper. And I was like, oh, wait, I think that was a bill.
0: Oh, my gosh.
2: You know, what did you think she was handing you?
0: Yeah.
2: Hey, here's just a note. Have a great day.
1: Melissa,
2: if she opened it up, it's like, do you like me? Yes, no, maybe.
0: Yeah. Yeah.
2: I don't know.
1: I looked down and I'm like, oh, my God, is that a bill? And then I pulled it up and I looked at it and I was like, oh, it is.
0: I was like, oops, I thought today was get your dog's teeth brushed and nails trimmed for free day.
1: Free day.
2: And then get a note on the side.

0: Yeah.
1: Thanks for stopping in. And so I did go back. Nobody said a word to me. She kind of looked at me coming back in, and then I stood in line to pay for the bill. And I told the guy at the checkout line, I walked out and forgot to pay this over an hour ago. And he just laughed. He thought that was the funniest thing ever. But I thought I was
0: left is never funny.
2: Yeah, I know. It's not funny, Mel.
1: I thought.
0: Are you trying to impress Dylan Anderson at Abbott Middle School like I was? It's not cool, Melissa.
2: It seems like there's a lot to unpack there.
0: Well, I stole a couple of fruit roll-ups from the line, had to serve 3 days of in-school suspension.
1: Oh, my God. Don't steal that. That's terrible.
0: I know, right? Yeah, it's. I mean, that was what? Around the 7. That was probably about, like, maybe at most at that time, $2.50. How much was your bill?
1: Yours was intentional.
0: Oh,
1: mine was unintentional.
0: Sure. Yeah, well, sure. Yeah. Tell it to the judge.
2: Yeah, plausibility. How can we prove that, Mel?
0: Yeah.
1: Anyway, if I didn't go back, I wouldn't have had to pay because nobody said a word to me. I'm a good Samaritan.
0: Oh, here we go.
2: Wait a minute. Part of me thinks that you just left just so you could go back to be a good Samaritan.
0: Wait a minute. Now things are adding up.
2: Get brownie points.
0: Well, maybe Cool Person Magazine will put Melissa on the cover now.
2: You are a monster.
1: I'm so nice. I went back and paid my bill.
0: You have talked about how you want to get on the cover of the Riverside Magazine.
1: I already did.
0: Well, you want to get back on there? Sounds like the best way to do that is to be a good Samaritan and pay your bills. Did you walk back in and say, like, hey, you don't have to tell anybody that I came back, but that is pretty cool of me, right?
2: Yeah, you're right. I just think this is hilarious that this is only a couple of weeks after Mel left the McDonald's drive-thru without even grabbing her food.
0: Wait a minute! Yeah, some things are starting to add up about you, Melissa. Sure.
1: I paid for the food and then drove away.
2: She paid for it without getting the food. Yeah. That'd be like paying for Butch and forgetting Butch there.
0: Yeah, did you go? You're like, well, no, you don't understand. I paid at the McDonald's, so I'm kind of owed this.
2: I'm surprised she didn't take the bill back to McDonald's and try and hand it over to the person behind the counter. Yeah. All right, well, Melissa, we got to go because we can't be seen with you because we'll be accomplices. Coming up next, we have got Ashley and Mantino joining us for the Nashville Know-It-All. She actually just played last week, and guess what she did? She lost.
1: Hey, be nice.
2: Which I guess she just loves pain because she's back for more. The Nashville Know-It-All coming up next right here on Melissa and Austin.

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0: It's time now to see if you can beat the Nashville Know-It-All. Let's take it to the host with the most, the pride and joy of Portage, Miss Melissa McGurran.
1: Aw, thank you. I really appreciate it. The Nashville Know-It-All is brought to you by Hattie B's Hot Chicken, born in Nashville and breaded in Wrigleyville.
2: And like me, it's yummy.
3: Gross. Yes.
1: No one said that except for you. Let's meet today's contestant. It is Ashley in Mantino. Before we get started, tell Austin he needs to get out of here.
4: Get out of here, Austin.
2: Okay, yeah, Ashley.
1: You tell him.
5: Ashley knows the
6: we'll
5: game.
6: We'll see how you feel once I leave.
1: Yeah, much better. That's why she told you to leave.
5: Get out.
1: Here's how the game works. I've got five country trivia questions. Whoever gets the most right wins. And if you tie, it goes to Austin. Are you ready?
4: Yep.
1: Question number one. Taylor Swift is returning to country music with a new song called I Knew It, I Knew You for Toy Story 5. True or false? Taylor Swift grew up on a Christmas tree farm.
4: True.
1: Question number two. Tim McGraw revealed to us that he has never watched himself in the film Four Christmases. What movie was Tim McGraw not in? Friday Night Lights, Country Strong, or The Gray Man?
4: The Gray Man.
1: Question number three. Megan Maroney set to headline her first of two nights at the United Center tonight. Which No Shoes Nation leader did Megan collaborate with on the song You Had to Be There?
4: Kenny Chesney. I'll be there tonight.
3: Woo! So will we.
1: All right. We'll see you there. Question number four. Shaboozy is releasing the music video for his song Cowgirl this Friday. Which Shaboozy song features the lyrics trying to get away from the old me, still stuck singing these blues, all I really need is a little good news?
4: Good news.
1: Question number five. Riley Green says he'd love to remake a 90s football movie like Varsity Blues. What is Riley Green's famous hunting-related nickname?
4: Duckman.
1: Okay, let's get Austin back in.
3: Boo!
1: Boo him, Ashley.
3: Boo him, Ashley. Boo him.
1: Boo him.
3: Boo.
1: You're not going to be woohooing because Ashley got all five correct.
3: Let's go, Ashley.
1: Like, she knew them all. So fantastic
3: job, girl. Let's go, Ashley.
1: Austin, are you ready?
4: Thanks.
2: No.
1: Question number one. Taylor Swift is returning to country music with a new song called I Knew It, I Knew You for Toy Story 5. True or false, Taylor Swift grew up on a Christmas tree farm.
2: That is true.
1: Obviously, Ashley got that correct. Question number two. Tim McGraw revealed to us that he has never watched himself in the film Four Christmases. What movie was Tim McGraw not in? Friday Night Lights, Country Strong, or The Gray Man?
2: The Gray Man. Isn't that with Ryan Reynolds or something?
1: Ryan Gosling.
2: I'm going The Gray Man.
1: That's correct.
2: That was a Netflix exclusive movie.
1: Okay, question number three. Megan Maroney is set to headline her first of two nights at the United Center. Which No Shoes Nation leader did Megan collaborate with on the song You Had to Be There?
2: That would be the man we are really missing, especially this month of this year, because he comes every 2 years to Chicago, but he's got his residency in Vegas. It's Mr. Kenny Chesney.
1: That's also correct. Woo, you guys are tied up 3-3 with question number four. Shaboozy is releasing the music video for his song Cowgirl this Friday. Which Shaboozy song features the lyrics trying to get away from the old me, still stuck singing these blues, all I really need is a little good news?
2: That would be the thing that Ashley's not getting today. Good news.
1: Oh, wow.
3: Don't talk to her like
1: that. That's not very nice.
3: No.
1: I don't like it.
2: I'm just setting expectations.
3: Before we get into the final question, Ashley, which we know if it's a tie, unfortunately, it goes to Austin. Do you want to say something, maybe get in his head so he could choke on this last question and you can win?
2: Not all at once.
3: Yeah, Austin, take that.
2: Wow.
4: Get out of here. I can't even focus after that.
3: Yeah, dude. You hear that,
2: Yeah, how am I supposed to do this fifth and final question?
3: No. You figure it out, as Ashley would say.
1: Silence says a lot, Austin.
3: Yeah.
2: Ashley, not only living rent-free in my head, she's currently sleeping there.
1: Question number five. Riley Green says he'd love to remake a 90s football movie like Varsity Blues. What is Riley Green's famous hunting-related nickname?
2: It would be the name that is, I guess, like where his last name is on his social media handles. Riley, his nickname is Duckman.
1: Dang it! Oh, I really wanted you to miss that one. I wanted
2: Did I miss it? Oh, no.
1: Bless it. So close.
2: Yeah, he's also got a bar in Nashville that overtook Losers that's called the Duck Blind.
1: Stop. Oh, God.
2: It's in Midtown Nashville.
3: Stop it. I hate you.
1: Ashley, I'm so sorry.
3: I'm sorry, Ashley.
2: I'm not.
1: You were so close, clearly. Unfortunately, Austin's record is 127-2.
2: Oh, my gosh. So, look, Ashley, just know that you're not alone. Yeah. In fact, well, and Ashley was two of those, right?
3: Oh, my gosh.
2: What?
4: Yeah.
3: You're the worst.
1: Ashley, you're going to have to say the line.
4: This is Ashley Mantino, and Austin is still the Nashville know-it-all.
2: You know, I should get two wins for this just based off of winning after Ashley got into my head before that final question.
1: You know what? Don't mess with Ashley.
2: With the brutal.
1: That's what I like to say. Hey, silence speaks volumes, Austin.
2: So does actual volume.
1: Another chance to try and win Morgan Wallen tickets tomorrow with the Nashville know-it-all. I'm Melissa and Austin.

0: In honor of Megan Maroney coming to the United Center tonight for the Cloud 9 tour,
1: yeah,
0: we are going to learn who knows more about clouds.
1: Fascinating.
2: That's the type of stuff you get when you listen to Melissa and Austin.
0: Oh, you thought we were going to do a quiz on Megan Maroney? Well, you came to the wrong place for that, buddy. All right, so we've got Kyle in here to lay out the ground rules for today's game between Melissa and myself. Kyle, what we got?
2: Very simple. I have some cloud questions for you guys about actual clouds. I don't know if either of you are going to get any.

0: Yeah.
1: But we're going to make it 5 at 8:35 rules. I'll ask the question. First person to buzz in with their name will get to answer first. Whoever gets the most right at the end of the game wins. Are you both ready?
0: Yeah. I'm ready.
1: All right. Let's play. What clouds are thin, wispy, and feathery strands?
2: Austin.
3: Sirius.
1: Is it Sirius? Is it Sirius? It is! My gosh.
2: All right.
1: Austin.
2: Only time we'll talk about Sirius on terrestrial radio.
1: Question
2: okay?
1: number two. Right. How high in meters do clouds
0: Melissa.
1: Have... Melissa?
0: Porter taught me this. 5,000.
1: Is it 5,000? The weird part is I didn't get to finish the questions. It was how high in meters do clouds have to be considered high clouds?
0: Yep.
1: Melissa knew.
0: Porter's way into tornadoes and weather apps and all that stuff.
1: Okay.
0: It's crazy.
3: Sounds like a blast.
1: Tying up one to one. Question number two. What type of clouds span from low to high altitudes?
0: Oh, Melissa. Clouds with vertical development. They go up.
1: Is it clouds with vertical development? Melissa is 2 for 2 when she answers and never lets me finish the questions, but okay.
0: What?
2: I feel like you studied for this.
1: No, wait. Melissa was up all night for this game. Question number four. Gray or blue-gray clouds that usually cover the whole sky. What type of clouds are those?
0: Melissa. Development. Development clouds or developmental. Development clouds.
2: It starts with a C. It's curriculum.
1: Both of you were wrong. We were looking for Altostratus clouds.
0: What did I even say?
1: I don't know. Okay, last one.
0: Shoot.
1: What type of clouds are rain bearing?
0: Melissa, Nimbo.
2: See, I thought these were going to be like questions like iCloud and the Tom Hanks movie Cloud Atlas. These are actual cloud questions.
1: Is it Nimbo? It is. And with a score of 3-1, Melissa wins.
0: Yeah.
2: Wow. Well, you know what? I'm more of a son because I have two parents.
1: Melissa, do you want to reveal your secrets for why you're so good about knowing about clouds?
0: The real secret?
1: The real secret.
2: She studied last night.
0: Kyle gave me the answers.
1: Is that true?
2: And I still
1: got one right. Still got one right, and she still somehow missed one that I gave her the answer for.

0: Melissa and Austin.
1: Big news came out about Taylor Swift. She is back to her roots with a new country song for the movie Toy Story 5. The track is called I Knew It, I Knew You, and it drops this Friday, 2 weeks before the film hits theaters, which will be on June 19th. Disney says the song is inspired by the cowgirl character Jessie and marks a return, obviously, to her country roots. She co-wrote it with Jack Antonoff, which she co-writes everything with him, and says she penned it the same night that she got home from an early screening of the film.

0: What? How's she do it that fast? There are three exclusive CD versions, including acoustic and a piano edition, that are available now on her website if you want to, I'm sure, buy them.
1: It's probably going to make me cry.
0: I think it is, too. If, like you said this earlier, if it's a piano version, you know it's a slow song. So
1: also, I'm going to, when the movie comes out, I'm going to sneak my girls out of school.
0: Good for you.
1: They're out of daycare, I guess.
0: They're so little.
1: And
0: yeah,
1: I'm going to take them
0: matter.
1: To like an afternoon showing.
0: That's cute.
1: Which I feel like is, I mean, that's probably the worst decision ever, though.
0: Why? Because then they're going to expect it all the time?
1: No.
0: Why?
1: Because I'm going to absolutely lose it. Like, I'm probably going to get emotional watching this movie to begin with, because those Toy Story movies always do that to
0: yeah,
1: me.
0: Yeah, there's always something in there that makes
1: like
0: you
1: the ending
0: cry.
1: Of Toy Story 3, I still
0: too.
1: Can't watch.
0: Really?
1: Yeah.
0: You'll be okay. Hey, be strong for your kids.
1: But yeah, thanks. Yeah, easier said than done. Yeah, that, coming from you.
0: What?
1: Literally, Porter's like, Porter got a C+ on his test today. I'm so proud.
0: Get out of here.
1: But like, that's what I feel like. We're gonna be in this theater, and I'm gonna be sitting with them.
0: It's okay to show your soft side in front of your children. You're fine.
1: It's not that. It's just I'm gonna be a blubbering mess, and then Kennedy's gonna be like, "Dad, why are you crying so much?" And I'll be like, "Woody and Buzz."
0: You'll be fine. They're gonna love you more for being sensitive. What's going on in the world of sports and weather?
1: I don't know. Why don't you tell me weather today? I have 65 degrees and cloudy. The Cubs take on the A's tonight at Wrigley. Again, not the Oakland A's and not the Las Vegas A's. They're literally just the Athletics. It's like Bono or Madonna. They just go by the one name. They're going to be, I'm going to be out at Gallagher Way ahead of the game getting dunked in a dunk tank.
0: Ooh,
1: all for ALS.
0: That's awesome.
1: Finding a cure for ALS. So if you
0: know what I love?
1: What?
0: What's the high today?
1: 65.
0: You're going to be wet and it's like 65. It'll probably be even colder there. So please go there and dunk Austin. That's going to be great. It's going to be freezing.
1: You are a monster.
0: Well, you deserve it.
1: I'll see you out at Gallagher Way tonight ahead of the Cubs A's game. The White Sox lost to the Twins 6-9 last night. The Sky take on the Mystics tonight. And tonight, your Chicago Wolves are at home against the Colorado Eagles. The series is tied 1-1. This is a big game in the 7-game series. If you want to be there, you want 20% off tickets, use promo code 20US99 at checkout of Ticketmaster. You get 20% off your tickets. Let's get to some great news.
0: Yeah, we want to go to the grade at 8 here soon.
1: Yeah, 312-946-4995. You've got great news. We want to hear it. So share it with us, with Monster and Austin, right here on US. You know
0: That's
1: what
0: not
1: you
0: even
1: did.
0: Funny.
1: You know
0: oh,
1: what you
0: stop
1: did.
0: It. Go get them, people.
1: It's Melissa and Austin.
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0: got a very Pixar vibe on today's show. Going from the Taylor Swift news with her new song for Toy Story 5. Yeah. 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Hey, Melissa, you want to get to some great news?
1: 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And it's a great day to be alive. I know
0: the sun's still shining when I close my eyes. Cheryl in Park Forest.
1: What's your great news?
2: My great news is that at the Cody Johnson concert on Saturday, he signed mine and my son's hat.
0: Oh, cool. Wait, how'd you get that experience?
2: Well, we've seen Cody Johnson. This is our fifth time seeing him. We see him all the time. And yeah, we always get pit tickets.
1: Oh, okay.
0: Oh, nice.
2: And at the end of his concert, before his encore, he was signing hats and we stuck ours out. He grabbed them and he signed them.
0: Oh, that's great. Are they, they're not Kojo branded hats, are they?
2: My son's was, yes.
0: Oh, nice. Oh, nice. Gosh. Remember when I brought in my cowboy hat and I asked him to wear it at Smokeout, how to wear it, and he gave me a hard time because it wasn't a Kojo branded hat.
1: Yeah, I know.
0: Yeah.
2: I was there for that one. I was there, and I remember you saying how he was giving you a hard time.
0: Yeah.
2: Mine was an Area branded hat. My son's was Kojo, so of course he's like, I want that one.
0: Yeah, right,
1: I
0: right.
1: Bet
0: well, at least
1: did.
0: He still signed them both, right?
2: Yes, he did sign them both.
0: That's great.
1: That's what we were saying. Like, Austin and I were talking about Cody Johnson fans. You guys, hearing you say you've been to, what, 5 of his concerts? That's so Cody Johnson fans. Like, you guys are over the top in love with him and his music, which I don't blame you. He's really amazing. And he's so heartfelt. But I love that you had such a great time. Are you going to, like, follow him around to other cities?
2: Oh, we have. We've been to Virginia last year in January for my son's birthday.
0: Oh, that's
1: wow.
0: Great.
1: How fun.
2: Yes, and then my husband and I went to Cincinnati last year for my birthday when he was playing in Columbus when he canceled his show.
1: Oh, no.
2: So now I'm going to the makeup in July.
1: In the same city?
2: In Columbus, yes.
0: Oh very wow. Nice. Cool.
1: Wait, didn't he have an eardrum problem or something?
2: Yeah, so he had a blown out eardrum from an infection that he had.
1: Yeah, that's right. Okay, well, I'm glad he's better and he's making up those shows. That's good.
2: Yeah, I can't wait to see him again.
1: Yeah, you've got something to look forward to now.
2: Yes.
1: That's fantastic. Well, I love that you got to experience him again for the fifth time. That's amazing.
2: Yes, he puts on such an amazing show. He's such a down-to-earth person. He loves all of his fans and everything.
1: Yeah.
2: We just go every year, and every show is just a different experience.
0: That's great.
1: That's awesome.
0: That's awesome. Well, Cheryl, listen, thank you so much for calling and sharing that experience with us. We do appreciate it, and we hope you have a great rest of your day.
2: Thank you. You too.
0: And if you've got great news, we want to hear it. So give us a call. 312-946-4995.
1: It's Melissa and Austin. She

0: What made you scarred for life? 312-946-4995.
1: I'm scarred for life. I am scarred. Yeah. I will never forget that.
0: I could imagine why you might be.
1: I was in a parking lot down the street from my house, so I won't say where. And this is not the first time it's happened to me. This is the second time. So keep that in mind.
0: Oh, gosh. So you're like, so you open, like the scar healed and then it was ripped right back open again.
1: No, this is like a scar on top of a scar. Ooh. I was walking out of an animal store. I'll just say that. And the parking lot was like half full. Uh-huh. Nothing crazy.
0: Sure.
1: And I walked past like three cars going to my car. And I happened to see some movement out of my right peripheral vision.
0: Uh-huh.
1: And I look over, and there is an more elderly type of woman. Oh, God. Are you guys ready for this?
0: What?
1: Squatting down with her pants pulled to her knees and going pee-pee.
0: Peeing in the parking lot.
1: Next to her car.
0: Did she see the sign that's had a pee on it and think it meant something else?
1: I hope not. Yeah, that's not peeing for peeing. It's peeing for parking. That's the pee.
0: You know, it's like, look, okay, if you go to an animal store, you have to kind of assume. You're going to, you got to watch where you step, right? But
1: yeah.
0: Not when you come outside of the animal store. And not with actual non-animals.
1: No, well, here's the thing is, I'm sure without a doubt she had an emergency. But it was in broad daylight.
0: Do you got to go that bad to where you just pop a squat in the parking lot?
1: Yeah, I think that happens to people.
0: You haven't done it. Melissa.
1: Done it? Well, not in a parking lot. I've had to pull over.
0: What does that mean?
1: What? Haven't you had to pull over an emergency on a long drive or something?
0: And go to a gas station, yeah.
1: You haven't been to the where you had
0: a
1: to
0: Taco
1: pee
0: Bell
1: on the
0: maybe.
1: Side of a road?
0: Not what? No.
1: What? Come on.
0: I am not a animal.
1: What? It happens. It's an emergency.
0: Yeah.
1: But I am scarred. I am scarred.
0: Seems like you're sticking up for this lady. What this lady did was horrendous. And now you have to live with that visual the rest of your life.
1: I do, and I don't want to live with that visual, but I'm sure it was an emergency. But I am scarred for life over seeing that.
0: 312-946-4995. What was it that you saw that scarred you for life? 312-946-4995. We're talking scarred so bad, even a concert from one Megan Maroney at the United Center tonight couldn't fix. 312-946-4995. What scarred you for life? We want you to hit us with your story coming up next, right here on Melissa and Austin.

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0: Christina in Highland.
1: Were you scarred for life?
2: Yes. One time we were in Michigan and a fishing boat came by and my friend invited him up like to hang out with us. Oh. And his friend went on the side of the shed and started to poop. Caught him, the pooper.
0: Wait, what?
1: Wait, the guy did?
2: Yes, it was two people. It was him and his friend. And his friend like disappeared real quick, so I followed him because I thought it was weird.
0: Yeah.
2: And he started to pull down his pants and poop on the side of our house.
0: Wait a minute. Oh, just on the side of the house?
1: House?
0: Yeah, usually that's reserved for the poop deck.
2: Yeah, or like, wouldn't you ask to go to the bathroom? Like,
1: and why did he say why he didn't ask to go to the bathroom? The house was right there.
2: No, he was just like super embarrassed, pulled up his pants and like told his friend they had to go and they ran and got on the boat and left.
1: Ew, yeah. That is so weird.
0: That makes two of you that weren't able to wipe out of your memory.
2: Like, yeah, it was so weird.
1: Austin keeps making poo-poo jokes.
0: What?
1: Oh my God.
2: Yeah, it was gross.
1: That is so gross.
0: No, if this wasn't the best call we've gotten, it's at least number two.
1: Stop it.
2: What?
1: Don't worry about that. You didn't miss anything. That's definitely gross. And I know you're scarred for life. Now I'm scarred for life just hearing it because I have the visual from that. So thanks.
0: And
2: you're welcome.
0: Hopefully you learned your lesson, Christina. Just don't invite random dudes on a fishing boat to hang out with you. That's how most scary movies start.
1: I know.
2: I thought it was weird that he went like by the side of our house. I would be following
1: somebody too if they just like disappeared and went to the side of my house. I'm like, what is this dude doing?
0: He was marking his territory.
1: Ew. Gross.
0: Well, Christina, thank you for the call.
2: You're welcome.
0: David in Wheaton.
1: You're scarred for life?
3: Yes, I am, Austin. It's a crazy story, a funny story, really. I was, 4 or 5 years old, and my grandmother was watching myself and three older cousins, and it was their turn to pick out a movie to go see at the theaters, and my grandmother took us to see Nightmare on Elm Street.
1: Oh, no.
3: And it's a little kid loving Disney movies. Let's go see Freddy Krueger.
0: Right. That is a terrifying horror movie.
3: I'm in Wheaton, live a few blocks away from Elm Street. What do you know? So full circle.
0: Oh my gosh.
1: Get out of here. How old were you when your grandma took you, though?
3: I had to be 5 or 6. Yeah.
0: My gosh.
1: That's crazy. So. I would still be having nightmares about that.
0: Right.
1: Are you afraid of scary movies to this day?
3: I was until maybe Scary Movie, the comedy came out. So.
0: yeah. Then it kind of eliminated all the fear from
1: scary.
0: Well, David, thanks for the call, man. I'm glad you were able to live to tell the tale.
3: All right, take it easy, guys. Thank you.
0: Diane in Worth.
1: You were scarred for life?
4: At the Autism Speech Walk downtown Chicago a few years back, we had just walked by the White Castle tent and it blew up.
1: What?
0: It blew up.
1: How did a tent blow up? What was in it?
4: I don't know. I think the propane tanks or something, like it just poof. And we just walked like past it. We turned around because we heard the loud bang and we're like, oh my gosh. Like, and there was like fire. And now every time I see fire, I'm traumatized.
0: Oh my gosh. Yes.
1: Was anybody hurt?
4: No.
0: Oh, good. No. Goodness.
4: I mean, not like serious injuries, like a burn here and there, but they got out.
0: Now, look, I've heard of, people blowing up a White Castle before, but not with actual fire.
4: Right. You know. Usually they blow up the toilet. You know?
0: Exactly. Yeah, you're picking up what I'm putting down.
4: Oh, yeah.
0: Right.
1: That's hilarious.
0: Well, listen, Diane, thank you for this call. We appreciate it.
1: Thanks, Diane.
4: Thanks, guys.
0: Coming up next, we have got a pair of tickets to Windy City Smokeout, courtesy of our friends at Postman Law and Windy City Smokeout.
1: There'll be no blowing up there.
0: No.
1: Safe as can be.
0: You want to win these, be caller 19 or 20 for a chance. 312-946-4995.
1: Just know some country trivia. The 5 at 8:35 is next with Melissa and Austin. If

0: 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Melissa, who are you putting your money on? Emily or Tabitha?
1: Don't ask me that.
0: No, you got to place your bets right now.
1: Oh, my God.
0: Hurry, before Luke Holmes starts singing.
1: Who are you doing it for?
0: Don't go Tabitha.

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2: 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The rule to the game is that your name is your buzzer. Are you both sitting down and ready to play?
1: Yes.
0: You can play standing up. I don't know why that was one of the stipulations.
2: You know, you got to get comfy.
0: It's however you want to play, honestly. But with all that said, let's play.
1: Okay.
0: Question number one. In 1997, Trisha Yearwood released a version of How Do I Live? That same year, another artist also dropped a version of the same song. Who was that artist?
2: Tabitha.
1: Leanne Rimes.
0: Is it Leanne Rimes? It is. Tabitha's on the board, 1-0.
2: Question number two. Florida Georgia Line sang the song Drinking Beer, Talking God, Amen with what country artist?
1: Emily? Is it Luke Bryan?
0: It is not. Tabitha, you got a guess?
1: Morgan Wallen?
0: Is it Morgan Wallen?
2: It was Chase Rice.
0: Yeah.
2: Still Tabitha 1, Emily 0.
0: That's how I eat egg rolls. I eat egg rolls and then I chase it with some rice.
2: I just can't.
0: Question number 3. Tabitha still leads 1-0. What was the name of Megan Maroney's latest album?
2: Emily.
1: Cloud 9.
0: Is it Cloud 9? It is. Emily ties things up 1-1.
2: Yeah, you saved yourself. Question number 4. Don't Take the Girl was the first number one hit for what country superstar and actor?
1: Tabitha. Reba McEntire.
0: Is it Reba McEntire? It's not. Emily, you got a guess?
1: Tim McGraw.
0: Is it Tim McGraw? Tim McGiz.
2: Oh, boy.
1: Dude, I was going to say that.
2: Oh,
0: all
2: no.
0: Right. So Emily takes a 2-1 lead heading into this 5th and final question. Tabitha, you need this to send it to a bonus question.
1: It's too nerve-wracking.
0: I know. My heart's racing just as fast as yours. According to Eric Church, there's no need to complicate it. He's a simple man. All you got to do is what?
1: Emily. Put a beer in his hand.
0: Is it put a beer in his hand?
2: No.
0: It's not, Tabitha. Door's open for you.
1: Put a drink in my hand.
0: Is it put a drink in my hand? We're going to a bonus question.
2: Gosh. Ladies.
1: Yay.
2: Here we go.
1: Oh, God.
2: What country and rock artist known for wearing glasses sings the song Give Heaven Some Hell?
1: Tabitha. Eric Church.
0: Is it Eric Church?
1: Emily.
0: It is
2: Emily?
0: Not Emily.
1: Is it Hardy?
0: Emily, you're going to smoke out.
2: Oh, man. I'm so happy for you, but you guys are both so good at this.
0: Girls,
2: good.
0: This was a battle till the end. Oh, my gosh.
2: Oh, Tabitha, you're going to have to try to call back and try to win some smoke out tickets this week,
1: back.
2: Okay?
1: Yes.
2: Okay.
1: Thank you.
0: Thank you for playing. We appreciate it. Let's get to a little music from the guy who will be rounding out this year's smoke out playing Sunday night.
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1: A McHenry woman is celebrating a miracle this morning. Her name is Lisa Fazone. She credits brain surgery at Northwestern with helping her have a second child. This is so rare. After her first daughter was born, a tumor on her pituitary gland sent her hormones haywire. Very extremely rare. It flooded her body with prolactin, and that hormone controls lactation. So too much of it shut down, you know, the cycle, and she couldn't get pregnant again. All they did was they went in, they went through her nose, removed the tumor, the girl got pregnant, and had baby Natalie. Literally, they said, this is so incredibly rare. And the fact that she thought she was having post-baby symptoms, because that's the symptoms she was getting from this tumor on a pituitary gland. So very interesting. And we're bringing this up because this is June, and June is World Infertility Awareness Month. And very interesting story. Science has come a long way, and congratulations to Lisa.
2: Your weather today, high of 65 degrees and cloudy. The Cubs take on the Athletics tonight at Wrigley. And if you are heading out there, swing by Gallagher Way on your way into the stadium. I'm going to be out there in a dunk tank.
1: Yes.
2: You can
1: I want to go so bad and dunk you.
2: Look, if you've ever wanted to see me pay, because look, I'm never going to lose the Nashville know-it-all, right? But a way that you can get me back is by throwing a ball at a dunk tank. And get me
1: and
2: wet.
1: Watching him go down.
2: Okay.
1: And it's going to be cold. That's the best part. What? What?
2: You are a monster.
1: No, I'm not.
2: Yes, you are. The White Sox lost to the Twins last night, 6-9. The Sky take on the Mystics tonight, and also tonight at the other arena in town, Allstate Arena. While Megan Maroney is rocking out the United Center, your Chicago Wolves are going to be rocking out Allstate Arena against the Colorado Eagles in the AHL Western Conference Finals. They're one series away, three wins away from the Calder Cup Final. Series is tied 1-1, so tonight is a big one. Shout out to Dominic Fensori and Ryan Suzuki, our guys who play on the team. Mm-hmm. They listen to the show.
1: Right. And good luck, guys. Good luck, all guys, all right. The guys.
2: That's probably why they're so good. It's because they listen to the show.
1: Well, then they should tell the other players.
2: Yeah, they should. Right. They should all listen to this show. And then they would all, like, it wouldn't even, it'd be a sweep.
1: Sweep.
2: Yeah. They would get in their way to the Calder Cup Finals. If you would like to be there at that game tonight, we've got a promo code just for US 99 listeners. 20US99. Use that at Ticketmaster.com in the promo code box, and it'll get you 20% off. Again, that's just for US 99 listeners to get 20% off your tickets to tonight's Chicago Wolves game. In fact, the next three games are at home, so that promo code will work for any of them. Coming up next, though, we have got, you know, let's get a talk a little bit more about tonight, because we are very excited here. I'm wearing a Megan Maroney t-shirt right now.
1: I see that. I love it.
2: Melissa is wearing purple, which she believes is close enough to pink.
1: That's all I've got.
2: And so we are ready. We are locked up and ready for tonight's Megan Maroney concert, which we're going to hit on a little bit more coming up next.
0: Casey Musgraves is coming for two shows at the United Center. 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

0: Big day here at US 99, even bigger day here in Chicago because we've got the return of one Miss Megan Maroney.
1: She's a party.
0: Quite the singer, too. She's got her new Cloud 9 album that she is touring around the country, and she's making not just one, but two stops at United Center. Melissa, you're going tonight, right?
1: I am. I'm excited.
0: It's going to be a fun night. Make sure you wear your pink when you go out. Night one sold out so quickly. Mm-hmm. She was like, I got to add a second date at United Center. And the demand was there for it.
1: I know. Good for her.
0: Yeah.
1: Filling out the United Center. That's a big deal.
0: Yeah, right. United Center is a large arena comparatively to most arenas around the country. Mm-hmm. So it is quite the feat for her. Congratulations to Megan Maroney. And Melissa, it is kind of weird for us because obviously we have to wake up before the butt crack of dawn.
1: Yeah, before the sun comes
0: up.
1: Yeah,
0: and we have to get up early, which normally the concerts that we attend are maybe on like a Friday, Saturday. At times, like if it's a school night, it's a Thursday, right? But these two concerts are on a Tuesday and Wednesday.
1: I know.
0: Right?
1: I love Megan. I don't love midweek, you know, typically.
0: Yeah. Right.
1: But I also think that, you know, one day stands out better than the other as far as being able to go to a concert.
0: Right. Clearly Wednesday, because it's, for many reasons, honestly.
1: No. Not Wednesday. Very, very, very big reasons I have for Tuesday.
0: You're a Tuesday concert person over a Wednesday concert person?
1: Yeah, and if you really, really think about it, you would end up agreeing with me.
0: Okay, first of all, you're wrong. I don't agree with you.
1: Well, then you haven't thought about it.
0: You don't even have to think about it. Wednesday. Okay, you know what? Is Kyle back there? All right, we're going to get Kyle in here. We'll duke this out in Melissa versus Austin. How about that?
1: Fine.
0: Okay.
1: Let's just drop the other thing we're going to do. Let's do this instead.
0: All right. When we come back, we will debate Tuesday versus Wednesday night concerts. Which one is better? You can weigh in 312-946-4995. Melissa versus Austin is next.
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0: J.C. 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

0: Which is the better concert night? Tuesdays or Wednesdays? With Megan Maroney in town, Melissa and I are going to debate just that because she's got her night one of two nights at the United Center tonight on a Tuesday.
1: And Tuesdays, once you hear what I have to say about it, you'll also agree, is the best night to go for a concert as opposed to a Wednesday night.
0: All right, so we've brought our producer Kyle in here to mediate this fight. Kyle, why don't you lay out the ground rules for us?
2: Each of you have 30 seconds to make your argument on why Tuesday or Wednesday is the better concert-going night. And at the end of those arguments, myself and the texters to 312-946-4995 will decide who is correct. Now, Austin, you won the pre-show coin flip. Would you like to go first or second?
0: You know, like Wednesdays compared to Tuesdays? I'll go later.
2: Okay. That was a way to say that. Melissa, are you ready?
1: I'm ready.
2: You're going to say why Tuesdays are better than Wednesdays, correct?
1: Absolutely, because they are.
2: Okay. On your mark, get set, go.
1: Wednesday concerts are for people who like suffering on Thursdays, and Thursdays are supposed to be party days. Tuesday concerts are better because Austin can't make it to them. People who like Wednesday concerts are the same people that clap at the end of movies.
0: Ooh.
1: Only people who like concerts on Wednesdays like... think Captain Cocktail is a good nickname.
0: Whoa.
1: Hump Day is already a terrible nickname, so why would
2: seconds.
1: You go to a concert on that day? Wednesday's the day to finish your leftovers before they go bad from
2: Five,
1: the weekend, not
2: four,
1: be at a show.
2: Three,
1: Wednesday doesn't even sound
2: two,
1: like the way that it's
2: one.
1: Written. It should be Wed Nest Day.
2: Oh, I wish I could have heard the end of that argument. That's just unfortunate. When the buzzer goes, that's all I can hear.
0: Why did Captain Cocktail get astray?
2: I feel like... a lot of these debates are turning into like political debates where you guys are more just going
0: where
2: at each other as opposed
0: person.
2: To giving good points.
0: Yeah, where I'm like, well, Melissa's not even a good parent. That's why Wednesdays are better than Tuesdays.
2: It's like, yeah, lying Melissa over here.
0: Yeah.
2: It's like, oh, okay.
0: Crooked Mel.
2: Okay, well, you made some arguments there, Melissa. Now, Austin, you're going to make an argument why Wednesdays are better than Tuesdays for concerts. Are you ready?
0: Yes, I am.
2: Okay, on your mark, get set.
0: Let me start with this by saying going to concerts on Wednesdays isn't great. But compared to Tuesdays, it might as well be New Year's freaking Eve. Let's start with the fact that Wednesday is hump day, which makes for a better dance floor experience with your baby. But it's also Gravity Wednesday. And what does Newton's Law of Gravity imply? If you're getting up on a Wednesday, then it's going down. Plus,
2: seconds.
0: Wednesdays are basically Thursdays, and Thursdays are Friday even, but they are basically Friday. So essentially, Wednesday is a weekend.
2: Seconds,
0: again,
2: what?
0: Comparatively. Plus, Tuesday nights are for one thing and one thing only, watching the dads play softball at Barron's Park
2: Five,
0: in Elmhurst.
2: Four,
0: and the reunion
2: three,
0: of Summer House, which I'm only
2: two,
0: adding into my
2: one.
0: Argument to try and persuade Kyle.
1: Oh, that was very. You have to take that.
2: No. Sometimes you got to play to the judge on that one. So that's not his fault. But here's the thing. I like to watch the Summer House on Wednesdays because it's uncensored on Peacock.
0: Oh, that's
2: so
0: a good
2: it did
0: point.
2: Not play against Austin's favor. People are...
0: What was that?
2: Again, we're getting too vicious with these insults, guys. All right, but I'm ready to make my decision.
0: Oh, man.
2: In the case of Melissa versus Austin, what night is better to go to a concert, Tuesday or Wednesday? I got to go with... Tuesday night.
0: No!
2: Melissa
0: nice.
2: Wins yet again.
1: What did you like?
2: Neither of your arguments were that strong. It's just I'm going tonight, so all the cool kids are going tonight.
0: Okay.
2: Melissa and I.
0: All right. Woo, woo, woo. But what if tonight's the night that Amanda storms out in the Summer House reunion?
2: Well, I'm going to watch it tomorrow anyway.
1: Don't spoil it for me.

0: Tonight's the first night of two nights that Megan Maroney will be rocking out the United Center right here in our beautiful city of Chicago.
1: I know, and I'm going tonight, and Kyle's going tonight, and you're not.
0: No, okay. I'm going to be at Gallagher Way trying to raise money for ALS awareness and a cure.
1: That's a good excuse.
0: Yeah. But if you're like me and won't be there, make sure you're following along at US 99 Mornings for pictures and videos from the show. Or if you're going tomorrow night, it's a good preview into what you're going to get tomorrow night, right?
1: Yeah, without giving away too much.
0: Yeah, exactly. That's like my wife. My wife knew everything that happened in the Eras Tour before she actually went to the Eras Tour. And I was like, what? You like that? She's like, yeah. So I was like, all right. So if you like that too, at US 99 Mornings, give us a follow. And apparently Kyle has got a game. He wants to put you and I to the test.
1: Okay. Yeah. He said something about that.
0: I figured it would be a game all about Megan Maroney, but he's telling me that it's more based off of her album, Cloud 9, and it's all about clouds.
1: A game based on clouds.
0: We'll figure out what he means coming up next on Melissa and Austin. Right now, here's a little Chevy Silverado from Bailey's.

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2: That's the type of stuff you get when you listen to Melissa and Austin.
0: Oh, you thought we were going to do a quiz on Megan Maroney? Well, you came to the wrong place for that, buddy. All right, so we've got Kyle in here to lay out the ground rules for today's game between Melissa.

0: Alyssa and myself. Kyle, what we got?
1: Very simple. I have some cloud questions for you guys about actual clouds. I don't know if either of you are going to get any.
2: Yeah.
1: But we're going to make it 5 at 8:35 rules. I'll ask the question. First person to buzz in with their name will get to answer first. Whoever gets the most right at the end of the game wins. Are you both ready?
2: Yeah. I'm ready.
1: All right. Let's play. What clouds are thin, wispy, and feathery strands?
0: Austin. Sirius.
1: Is it Sirius? Is it Sirius? It is!
0: All right.
1: My gosh.
0: All right.
1: Austin.
0: Only time we'll talk about Sirius on

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3: Clouds span from low to high altitudes.
4: Oh, Melissa. Clouds with vertical development. They go up.
3: Is it clouds with vertical development? Melissa is 2 for 2 when she answers and never lets me finish the questions, but okay.
4: What?
5: I feel like you studied for this.
3: No, wait. Melissa was up all night for this game. Question number 4. Gray or blue-gray clouds that usually cover the whole sky. What type of clouds are those?
4: Melissa, development clouds or developmental. Development clouds?
5: It starts with a C. It's curriculum.
3: Both of you were wrong. We were looking for alto stratus clouds.
4: What did I even say?
3: I don't know. Okay, last one.
4: Shoot.
3: What type of clouds are rain bearing?
4: Melissa, nimbo.
5: See, I thought these were going to be like questions like iCloud and the Tom Hanks movie Cloud Atlas. These are actual cloud questions.
3: Is it nimbo? It is. And with a score of 3-1, Melissa wins.
4: Yeah.
5: Wow. Well, you know what? I'm more of a son because I have two parents.
3: Melissa, do you want to reveal your secrets for why you're so good about knowing about clouds?
4: The real secret?
5: No, thanks. She's fine.
3: Is that true? That's true. And I still still got one right. Still got one right, and she still somehow missed one that I gave her the answer for.

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Taylor Swift wrote a new original song that will be in Toy Story 5 called I Knew It, I Knew You, and it'll be out this Friday.

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0: 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Katie and
1: Company. What is the word that no matter how many times you try or practice, your brain just, it cannot compute it and you never spell it right? Debbie?
2: Hey, Katie, do you need a word that I cannot spell?
1: Yes, give it to me. What is it?
2: Tortoise.
1: Tortoise? How often are you spelling tortoise?
2: Tortoise. I have trouble with tortoise and turquoise.
1: Those are... The I-O. Uh-huh. The I-O. It's always difficult with that. Whenever there's multiple vowels in a row, things get a little sketchy, right?
2: Right. Right. I just love it. You know, you try to go with the I before an E, except after C, that kind of thing. And you try to do the I and the O, and I just get so confused.
1: I am with you, girlfriend.
2: And turquoise.
1: Those are tough ones. Thank God for spell check, right?

Less than 20 days now until season 3, House of the Dragon, will be out on HBO on the 21st. I have very high hopes for this. You know, historically, I probably shouldn't, but I still do. Nah,

0: Lacey Musgraves is coming for two shows at the United Center. 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

At the end of August, Kacey Musgraves is going to be in town. One of my favorites, man. She's going to be at the United Center running around with no shoes on stage, swearing, doing the whole thing. It's going to be a good show. I'm going to get you in today at 4:30. All right, it's Scotty on US 99.

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1: Lainey Wilson has been teasing a new song called Phone Keys Wallet that will actually be out this Thursday.
2: I'd be out of luck, lost if I ever up and lose. Yeah, Jesus Jones, mama, my phone keys wallet.
1: This marks the beginning of a new era of music for Lainey. This is the first song that we've heard since she dropped her Whirlwind Deluxe album last August. And when I asked her about the new music she'd been working on, this is what she told me.
3: Do you feel like there's like a theme to what comes next, or has it kind of presented itself yet?
4: It's just like a certain time of my life, and like the things that I'm learning, the things that I'm trying to get better at, things I'm trying to hold on to, all of those things. And I can normally kind of weave in a a main theme.
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0: It's like the old saying goes, smoke outs if you got them.
1: Melissa, I think it's smoke them if you got them.
0: No, not this week.
1: Wait, why?
0: Because we're giving away smoke out tickets.
1: Well, how do I get some?
0: Every day this week with a 5 at 8:35.
1: And then if I win that, I can smoke out if you got them. Thanks, Mel.
0: It's Melissa and Austin.

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And I just want to say, I'm so over the use of the word maxing. It just sounds dumb. Stop.

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1: 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No question too big, no question too small. We will even answer your questions if you send them in. 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
1: Green is back on the Superstar Power Hour today, and we're going to talk all about his time on the TV show Marshals. I want to know if it was hard to play someone who was dying. We'll find out starting at 2.

At the end of August, Kacey Musgraves is going to be in town. One of my favorites, man. She's going to be at the United Center running around with no shoes on stage, swearing, doing the whole thing. It's going to be a good show. I'm going to get you in today at 4:30. All right, it's Scotty on US 99.

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Like, if you weren't at home, it just happened and you missed it. There was no way to see it again. I literally can't imagine living like that in 2026. You just go from like one episode, skip one, the next one. It'd be awful.

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11: Who knows I got a time, and there's a few in here tonight. Well, I learned my lesson too many times. Blows like you put me

Chicago's Country Station, US 99. What day of the week do you consider to be the first day of the week? Sunday or Monday? This survey was split, and I honestly was so shocked by this, talking about it in just a few.

0: Katie and Company.
1: Do you consider Sunday or Monday to be the first day of the week? I would definitely say I consider Monday to be the first day of the week. But according to a new poll, 54% of Americans said Monday, 45% said Sunday. I mean, that's dangerously close to just being half. I feel like it's because there are some calendars that start with Sundays as the first day of the week, but I couldn't do it. And I think it's more about the fact that, like, if Sunday is the first day of the week, that means Saturday is the last day of the week. And my brain just can't wrap around that. Like, I'm very much Monday, first day of the week, Sunday, last day.

One of the best ways I start my day is hands down with The Great at 8 with Melissa and Austin. 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

0: Melissa, how's the Megan Maroney concert?
1: Austin, I don't know. It's tonight.
0: Come on, Melissa, you could tell us.
1: Austin, tell you what? 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
0: No, Melissa, you didn't let me finish. You can tell us tomorrow on Melissa and Austin.
1: Oh my gosh.

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Chicago's US 99. Morgan Wallen flipped a piano last weekend and people are freaking out. First of all, just calm down. Second of all, I doubt it was a real piano. And I will explain more about that in just a few. Sunday.

0: Katie and Company.
1: Last weekend, at his first of two shows in Denver, Morgan Wallen flipped over his piano after having a technical difficulty during his song, Sand in My Boots. Some people were like appalled by this, but what I was just telling my team this earlier, I can almost guarantee you that was not a real piano. So, like, unless you're Billy Joel, most artists do not tour with an actual piano. It's like the bones of a piano, but they take the keys and the innards out and they stick a keyboard inside of it. So it wasn't like he tossed an antique. At least I don't think so. And then the next night, it seemed to work fine. He was even making jokes about it. And then before the weekend was over, he actually donated like $60,000 to schools in Las Vegas for new musical instruments. So I think he's good on this one.

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1: Melissa, I think it's smoke them if you got them.
0: No, not this week.
1: Wait, why?
0: Because we're giving away smoke out tickets.
1: Well, how do I get some?
0: Every day this week with a 5 at 8:35.
1: And then if I win that, I can smoke out if you got them. Thanks, Mel.
0: It's Melissa and Austin. Right.

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God, those things are so good, but there's no cute way to eat one of them. Like, it's something you have to do in private.

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1: Riley Green is back on the Superstar Power Hour today. We're going to talk all about his time on the TV show Marshals. 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

At the end of August, Kacey Musgraves is going to be in town. One of my favorites, man. She's going to be at the United Center running around with no shoes on stage, swearing, doing the whole thing. It's going to be a good show. I'm going to get you in today at 4:30. All right, it's Scotty on US 99.

0: like People's Country Sexiest Man Alive. You're going to be a coach on the next season of The Voice. You just got an honorary doctorate. 20 years ago, which one of those accolades would have surprised you the most?
1: Doctorate. That's still the craziest thing ever. You know how mad my sisters are? My sister Lindy went to school for like 12 years.
0: She's an
1: interior decorator.
0: Oh, wow.
1: Yeah. I didn't put a lot of effort into school.
0: Shocking. Riley Green is here hanging out with us on the Superstar Power Hour. In a little bit, we're going to talk about his time on the TV show Marshall, so don't go anywhere. Here he is with Thomas Rhett. This is Half of Me. Yeah, I'm supposed

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2: All right, well, what else is coming up that you're excited about? I feel like every 5 minutes there's like a new Riley Green announcement. I know music, obviously, you've been working on that a lot.
1: Yeah, I died on the show.
2: You died on the show. I know, I have not seen that one yet.
1: I didn't die. Yet.
2: How was playing?
1: I'm really sick.
2: What was it like? I haven't seen it yet, obviously. But was it difficult to play dead?
1: No, that would be the easiest thing to play.
2: I don't know. Do you have to stop breathing?
1: 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It was difficult to play dying.
2: Okay. How do you die?
1: You want me to tell you?
2: Yeah.
1: I was saving a horse from a barn fire, smoke inhalation, got my lungs.
2: Oh no, that's like that guy.
1: Very heroic.
2: And This Is Us.
1: I carried the horse out.
2: On your shoulders?
1: Yeah.
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1: Riley Green is here hanging out with us. You recently announced you've got a new album, That's Just Me, coming out September 18th. How are you feeling about this music?
2: I like it. I think it's good.
1: Yeah?
2: I'll send it to you.
1: Okay. Sounds good. I'll love to listen to it.
2: You put it right there on the list with watching the show that I'm acting on, and you can just whenever you get to it. So there must be a lot of other country music artists that are acting in major television shows. You had to watch theirs first.
1: Wow. I didn't know that you were going to get all riled up about that. All right. I'll listen. I'll have a binge session when we get home from Las Vegas. I promise. Okay. So you can quiz me next time.
2: I'm only on 4 episodes. Come on.
1: All right. I feel like I have homework. I got to watch the rest of Riley Green on Marshalls now. Here's Riley with Ella Langley. This is You Look Like You Love Me on the Superstar Power Hour.
3: I was all but 22, I think, at the time. I'd been out on the road, lonely at night. And it'd been a while.

down at a local beer joint with a few of the guys. This cute little country girl caught my eye. And boy, let me tell you, she was the prettiest thing I'd ever seen in a pair of boots. Well, she walked right up to me, handed me a beer. 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

You're gonna be all happy Megan Maroney Day. It's USA Tonight, Chicago's country station. Hey, it's Scotty on 90 minutes of nonstop country. Hey, listen, if you are going to Megan Maroney tonight and you, one, you haven't seen the video of the coat that I bought that is a little more pink and fringy than I thought I was getting. Anyways, I will be wearing it tonight. But I encourage you to post pictures of your Megan Maroney outfits. All right, I'm going to put a little thing up on Facebook. All right, go to our Facebook, US 99 Chicago. We want to see all of the pink and glitter and bedazzling there is.

0: minutes of nonstop country. I know it's Megan Maroney Day, and she'll be at the United Center tonight, tomorrow. But let's talk about another powerful woman in country music. Amazingly talented human being. Kacey Musgraves also coming to the United Center August 21st. I'm going to get you into that about 4:30. 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

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It's US 99. Hey, it's Scotty. Guess what? We got three brand new questions. So we're going to jump in to get all three, the three trivia questions. No one's been able to get in 5 minutes. Two songs away, questions you've never heard before.

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0: the latest from Corey Kent and Coe Wetzel. It's called Rocky Mountain Low. Hey, Scotty. Are you ready to jump in and get all three? Because we got three brand new questions today since we got a winner with Casey yesterday. So you're going to hear these questions for the first time. Pay attention, because if Haley doesn't get them all, they are coming to you. Haley, are you ready to jump in and take them on and for the first time?
1: Okay.
0: All right, here we go. Question one. What happened in 1912 that they made one of the most successful movies of all time about?
1: 1912. The Titanic.
0: Okay. Question two. What is the only letter not found in any U.S. state?
1: I don't know. P.
0: All right, hold on right there. Question three is just two songs away. You know how it goes. 5 minutes, and not only that, you'll find out how to get those Casey Musgraves tickets. It's USN9 Chicago's Country Station.

0: So I got the crazy pink coat that I accidentally ordered with the fringe and all that. If you haven't seen the video yet, it was a Megan Maroney outfit choice gone totally wrong. You can see it right now. Scotty K on air on Instagram. But if you are at Megan Maroney tonight and you see me in this pink fringe coat, because I've been told I have to wear it now, make sure you say hello and make me feel good about myself. Cool? All right, good. Scotty, let's jump back in.
1: Can you get all three?
0: All three trivia questions. Haley answered questions one and two a couple minutes ago. These are three brand new questions, by the way. So she's going to take on question three. Never heard before. And if she doesn't get them, they're coming to you. So pay attention. Haley, you ready to jump back in?
2: Okay.
3: Question three. 30% of people say they avoid doing this because everyone else likes it too much. What do they avoid doing?
2: Going out to eat.
3: Okay. Let's see how you did here.
0: You got one correct. You started off with one. You got us going. You got us cooking, okay? That's good.
2: Okay.
0: All right, hang out right there. That means you're up, though. Same three questions. You'll take them on for day number two. 312-946-4995. 312-946-4995. 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

0: It's like the old saying goes, smoke outs if you got them.
1: Melissa, I think it's smoke them if you got them.
0: No, not this week.
1: Wait, why?
0: Because we're giving away smoke out tickets.
1: Well, how do I get some?
0: Every day this week with a 5 at 8:35.
1: And then if I win that, I can
0: smoke out if you got them.
1: Thanks, Mel.
0: It's Melissa and Austin. Adam, man.

0: All right, as we roll through 90 minutes of nonstop country with, you know, Megan Maroney Day. By the way, if you haven't dropped a picture of your Megan Maroney outfit yet, do it on our Facebook. I put the post up. You also see my awkward oops purchase of an outfit I'll be wearing tonight. However, we got to talk Taylor Swift for a second. She's dropping us a brand new song on Friday, and I'll tell you everything we found out about it just after 4 o'clock.
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0: still have those tickets for Casey Musgraves for you coming up in just a few minutes. 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
0: Let's talk about everything we know about this Taylor Swift song we're getting on Friday. Yes, we are getting a Taylor Swift song. And yes, it is for Toy Story 5. However, it's also going to be a country song. So what we know is that it's about cowgirl Jessie, who kind of helps Taylor Swift, I guess, return to her country roots. The song's called I Knew It, I Knew You. Now, it's an original song that she wrote for the soundtrack, but it does have a lot of people talking about, is this going to be kind of the catalyst for Taylor Swift to put out a country album, go back to the country side, and lean a little less pop? We don't know. We don't know any of that. All we know is she, you know, worked with Jack Antonoff, as she usually does, and created this song that will be out on Friday, and it will be a country song from Taylor Swift. Now, on Instagram as well, there's also an image that says acoustic version. So I don't know if there's two different versions that are going to come out or not, but what we do know is that we'll find everything out on Friday.
1: 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It's trending on Twitter.
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Tyler Hubbard and Brian Kelly, Florida Georgia Line, or formerly of, I guess. I don't even know where they are right now. However, there have been some billboards. You know, CMA Fest is going on in Nashville, which is just basically a big concert everywhere for a week in Nashville. But there were some billboards that popped up that had emojis, and it was like basically Florida, Georgia, and then like Spotify House. So they might be performing some stuff at the Spotify House together. We don't know if that means they're going to be putting out some music together, writing together. We don't know anything else. All I know is that it's not out of the question.

0: teachers, I'm looking to ask you this very, very specific question. Janet, what do you teach?
1: I teach middle school math.
0: Have you ever seen any of your students in a place that you wish you didn't see them?
1: Absolutely. My condo pool would be my first one.
0: Oh, yeah. You're like, okay, yeah. I'm just out here sunbathing. Don't need these preteens going through all their changes out here. Look at seeing me.
1: Exactly.
0: All right, that's what I want to do. Teachers, have you ever seen your kids, students out in the wild somewhere? And maybe it was awkward. 312-946-4995. 312-946-4995. 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And thanks for hanging out on the Scotty K Show.

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0: If you work at a school and you've ever seen like your kids out in the wild, maybe, you know, seen them in a scenario you wish you didn't see them at. And Rachel, you teach in school, right?
2: I actually run a kitchen at a middle school.
0: So you see these kids on a pretty consistent basis. Where did you see them outside of school that was like, wish that didn't happen?
2: I've seen them. I've literally lived 45 minutes away from the school that I teach, and they show up at the parks and, you know, down the street, and it's a small town. So they've definitely seen me drinking before, and it was so embarrassing.
0: Gotcha. So you were what? You were just at a park drinking?
2: Well, no. Okay. So they have like, we do like a small town like car shows, and we do like little shindigs where, you know, like it's all there is to do is bars. So that's what's at the vendors, you know? And
0: you know,
2: just seeing them, and then they come up to me and they're like, Miss Shelby. And I'm like, oh my God.
0: Yeah. Well, and you know what? The kids that forget, and I know, I think I felt that way too, forget that teachers are human beings and have lives outside of the school.
2: Yeah.
0: Like, that you just don't live in the school 24/7.
2: Yeah. They're like, what are you doing? And I'm like, I'm an adult.
0: Right.
2: What are you doing? You know?
0: I'm getting drunk. Shut up.
2: Exactly.
0: All right, thank you. All right, let's get you in to see Casey Musgraves. She's taking over the United Center. Obviously, tonight we have Megan Maroney there. We're just warming it up, maybe. All right, let's get you in to see Casey on August 21st, 312-946-4995.

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0: All right, like I said, happy Megan Maroney Day. Going to get you a bunch of Megan Maroney songs coming up for the next couple hours here. A little pre-party for the concert for your head to the United Center. First, let's get you all the weird news stories floating around the internet.
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0: I'll give you the good news of a story, and Kim, you're going to try and guess the bad.
7: All right.
0: All right, so the good news of the story is that there's a restaurant who had a customer who ended up getting a beer, but it was the wrong beer. So they said something, and they took the beer back, and they gave him a new one, okay? So everything was made right. What do you think the bad news of that story is?
7: The bad news of the story is the guy decided he wasn't going to pay for it anyway, although they made it right.
0: That's not a bad guess. It's kind of close, but the bad news of the story is they ended up charging him more because they put a $5 fee on there for whining.
7: Oh, my gosh.
0: I know. The guy got the wrong beer, so he sent it back and said, hey, can I get the right beer? And then they hit him with a fee for complaining. The thing that makes it, I think, even worse is that on the receipt, it didn't say fee for whining. It said it was a b***ing fee.
7: That is awesome.
0: It's kind of funny, right?
7: That is awesome.
0: I'd be mad if I was that person, but it's also kind of funny.
7: That is true. I wonder if he b***ed even more after that one.
0: Right? There you go. Yeah, they just keep hitting them with fees. Oh, that's another $5. Right? Oh, another $5. Keep talking, buddy.
7: Exactly.
0: That's a $300 beer. Question you can't answer is 5 minutes away as we get into the lady taking over the United Center tonight and tomorrow. Happy Megan Maroney Day on US 99.

0: Windy City Smokeout artists, Scotty McCurry and Hootie and the Blowfish. Melissa and Austin have those tickets for you tomorrow morning here on US 99. Let's jump into the question you can't answer.
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0: 34% of people said that they have a fight with their significant other because of the way that they use this household item. 34% of people said they have had a fight with their significant other because of the way that they use this household item. 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

0: TR and Jordan Davis. So, Megan Maroney, happy Megan Maroney Day at the United Center tonight and tomorrow. If you're going, make sure you have seen the awkward jacket that I bought and will probably be wearing on my way over tonight at the show. So if you see me and my fringe, you can say hello. But first, before I play some more Megan Maroney, let's jump into the question you can't answer.
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0: Ron, 34% of Americans have had an argument with their significant other because the way they use this household item. What is it?
2: A microwave.
0: Great guess. Not the answer we're looking for. Thank you.
2: Thank you.
0: What do you got for me, Cindy?
3: I'm going to guess the toilet seat.
0: Toilet seat. That is not the answer. Probably more than 34%. Chad, what do you got for me?
4: You know you got to go with the toilet paper. You know it's got to be rolled outwards.
0: That's pretty funny. That drives me crazy. That is not the answer I'm looking for. Are you you're an over person?
4: I'm an over. You put it under. You're scraping your friggin' fingernails on the cabinet. There's only one way.
0: There's only one. Okay, we're over people too. I just want you to know you and I are friends. Okay, this is a safe place.
4: Right, because there's only one way, and it's got to go over.
0: I love your passion. More passion. Perfect. Thank you. How about you, Lauren? What do you think it is?
5: The butter container.
0: The butter container. You know what's funny about that is my wife just yelled at me because she's like, you're a monster because I leave like crumbs in the butter because after like putting it on toast, there'll be crumbs in there. And she just brought that up to a friend of ours of how much of a monster I am. That's so funny that you said that. That's not the answer I'm looking for. But thanks for calling me out. All right, so the answer we're looking for is that 34% of Americans have had an argument with their significant other because the way they use the dishwasher.
5: Oh.
0: Yep. Some people have disagreed, like, whether you're supposed to rinse first or how it should be loaded or when it should be used. So all
5: definitely the way that it's loaded, yep. For sure.
0: I don't know if there's two people that load it the same way in the whole world. We're like snowflakes when it comes to that, right? We're all different.
5: Oh, absolutely. But there definitely is a right way.
0: Yes, it's obviously my way. Clearly, that is. That's right. I don't know why you're laughing. All right, more Megan Maroney for you. I told you, over the next couple hours, let's drop a whole bunch, a little pre-party for her at the United Center tonight on USN 9.

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1: Melissa, how's the Megan Maroney concert?
2: Austin, I don't know. It's tonight.
1: Come on, Melissa, you could tell us.
2: Austin, tell you what? We haven't even gone yet.
1: No, Melissa, you didn't let me finish. You can tell us tomorrow on Melissa and Austin.
2: Oh my gosh.
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1: Let's get out of here.
0: I'm gone.
2: It's like 5:30 here, so that's fine. Hey, it's USA Tonight. It's Scotty. I want to drop some more Megan Maroney as, you know, obviously Megan Maroney Day today and tomorrow at the United Center. Going to head over there in just a little bit, so I'll meet you there. But what song from Megan do you want to hear next? Give me about 5 minutes. Hit me on Instagram and send me a DM, okay? What Megan Maroney song you want? Scotty K on air on Instagram.

There he is, Stephen Wilson Jr. The song's called Gary. It's Scotty. All right, so I told you I'm going to play some more Megan Maroney, obviously, tonight. I'm going to head over to the show in just a little bit. For the next 2 hours, I'm going to drop you a ton of Megan Maroney so that we can have a little pre-party together. And I went through my Instagram DMs. You can tell me what songs from her you want to hear. I want to say Macy and Linda sent me a DM and said they wanted to hear this one. Here's I'm Not Pretty. Megan Maroney on US 99, Chicago's Country Station. Thanks for hanging out on the Scotty K Show. I've been

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1: I don't know if I just feel like it's how I feel about my wife, but in my head, it's our song. I don't know if she's ever even heard this song. Here it is. 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It's called Be By You on US 99.

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16 in a row nonstop country. It's Scotty. We're going to rock some Megan Maroney. Obviously, a little pre-party going on before I head on over to the United Center if you're headed there. One, make sure you check out and post your Megan Maroney outfit on our Facebook page right now. There's a whole link up there, too. Let's go. Let's have some fun at the United Center today.

It is one of my favorite things that Lauren Elena had to, like, was afraid to ask Chase Matthew to be on that song. Her husband had to do it. Like, it was, hey, my friend likes you. Do you want to be on a song with him? It was very junior high, but I like that it all worked out. 16 in a row, non-stop country on US 99.

I wanted to get you some new stuff. That's the latest from Low Cash. It's called Wrong Hearts. They also put out another song on Friday, a collaboration with these guys, Parmalee. Put a couple of guys that like to make just fun sing-along music together, and that's what you get. Here's Parmalee.

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1: But don't forget tonight, Megan Maroney, and tomorrow at the United Center. But if you have not posted your Megan Maroney outfit, we want to see all the pink, all the bedazzling going on, whatever you got going on, post it on our Facebook right now. Just drop a picture in the comments. You'll see the post on USN at Chicago.

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4: 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Sometimes there are actually layers of other insurances and excess insurance that some lawyers may not know about because they don't see that many cases. We see these cases every day. Also, there are federal laws governing the hours a driver may drive in a 24-hour period and logs that are required. A crash case involving a semi-truck is a totally different animal than a simple car crash. We have lawyers who only handle these cases. It's all they do. Rolling the dice with the wrong law firm can be disastrous. Call us on your cell phone at Pound Law, #529. It's so easy. Injured? Dial Pound Law.
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